0: 91.9 North, 97.9 South. The Bruce. It's a contest line, a conversation starter, a sophisticated futuristic mechanism to tell a DJ they messed up. 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A celebration, a recommendation, a helpful hint? 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Diamonds are their specialty. Oh, and the text line number? 519-389-9790. 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
5: Tonight, clear skies with a low of 19. Tomorrow, a mix of sun and cloud with a chance of showers and a high of 28. Wednesday, sunshine with a high of 28. And Thursday, cloudy with a chance of showers and a high of 27.
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8: Tonight, clear skies with a low of 19. Tomorrow, a mix of sun and cloud with a chance of showers and a high of 28. Wednesday, sunshine with a high of 28. And Thursday, cloudy with a chance of showers and a high of 27.
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0: 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The Bruce. The Bruce wants to send you on the concert vacation of a lifetime. 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
0: Bruce County weather.
3: Tonight, clear skies with a low of 19. Tomorrow, a mix of sun and cloud with a chance of showers and a high of 28. Wednesday, sunshine with a high of 28. And Thursday, cloudy with a chance of showers and a high of 27.
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8: Tonight, clear skies with a low of 19. Tomorrow, a mix of sun and cloud with a chance of showers and a high of 28. Wednesday, sunshine with a high of 28. And Thursday, cloudy with a chance of showers and a high of 27.
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0: Bruce County weather.
4: Tonight, clear skies with a low of 19. Tomorrow, a mix of sun and cloud with a chance of showers and a high of 28. Wednesday, sunshine with a high of 28. And Thursday, cloudy with a chance of showers and a high of 27.
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0: Bruce County weather.
6: Tonight, clear skies with a low of 19. Tomorrow, a mix of sun and cloud with a chance of showers and a high of 28. Wednesday, sunshine with a high of 28. And Thursday, cloudy with a chance of showers and a high of 27.
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0: Bruce County weather.
8: Tonight, clear skies with a low of 19. Tomorrow, a mix of sun and cloud with a chance of showers and a high of 28. Wednesday, sunshine with a high of 28. And Thursday, cloudy with a chance of showers and a high of 27.
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0: Bruce County weather.
6: Tonight, clear skies with a low of 19. Tomorrow, a mix of sun and cloud with a chance of showers and a high of 28. Wednesday, sunshine with a high of 28. And Thursday, cloudy with a chance of showers and a high of 27.
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0: Bruce County weather.
4: Clear skies and a low of 19, changing to a mix of sun and cloud with a chance of showers and a high of 26. Wednesday, sunshine with a high of 28. And Thursday, cloudy with a chance of showers and a high of 27.
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From the tip of the peninsula to that pointy part at the bottom near Teeswater, people of the Bruce mate. 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I mean, unite. 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
0: Bruce County weather.
6: Clear skies and a low of 19, changing to a mix of sun and cloud with a chance of showers and a high of 26. Wednesday, sunshine with a high of 28. And Thursday, cloudy with a chance of showers and a high of 27.
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over at the Bruce Bauer. 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
0: Bruce County weather.
6: Clear skies and a low of 19, changing to a mix of sun and cloud with a chance of showers and a high of 26. Wednesday, sunshine with a high of 28. And Thursday, cloudy with a chance of showers and a high of 27.
0: Where's the beef? Right here, baby. 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
6: Clear skies and a low of 19, changing to a mix of sun and cloud with a chance of showers and a high of 26. Wednesday, sunshine with a high of 28. And Thursday, cloudy with a chance of showers and a high of 27.
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0: Bruce County weather.
5: Clear skies and a low of 19, changing to a mix of sun and cloud with a chance of showers and a high of 26. Wednesday, sunshine with a high of 28. And Thursday, cloudy with a chance of showers and a high of 27.
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0: Bruce County Weather.
5: Clear skies and a low of 19, changing to a mix of sun and cloud with a chance of showers and a high of 26. Wednesday, sunshine with a high of 28. And Thursday, cloudy with a chance of showers and a high of 27.
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0: Bruce County weather.
4: Clear skies and a low of 19, changing to a mix of sun and cloud with a chance of showers and a high of 26. Wednesday, sunshine with a high of 28. And Thursday, cloudy with a chance of showers and a high of 27.
0: Longitude, latitude, attitude. 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
0: Bruce County Weather.
6: Clear skies and a low of 19, changing to a mix of sun and cloud with a chance of showers and a high of 26. Wednesday, sunshine with a high of 28. And Thursday, cloudy with a chance of showers and a high of 27.
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0: Bruce County weather.
6: Clear skies and a low of 19, changing to a mix of sun and cloud with a chance of showers and a high of 26. Wednesday, sunshine with a high of 28. And Thursday, cloudy with a chance of showers and a high of 27.
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0: 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Are we reaching? See, so keeps hanging up. 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
0: Bruce County weather.
6: Clear skies and a low of 19, changing to a mix of sun and cloud with a chance of showers and a high of 26. Wednesday, sunshine with a high of 28. And Thursday, cloudy with a chance of showers and a high of 27.
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0: Bruce County weather.
3: Clear skies and a low of 19, changing to a mix of sun and cloud with a chance of showers and a high of 26. Wednesday, sunshine with a high of 28. And Thursday, cloudy with a chance of showers and a high of 27.
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0: Bruce County weather.
5: Clear skies and a low of 19, changing to a mix of sun and cloud with a chance of showers and a high of 26. Wednesday, sunshine with a high of 28. And Thursday, cloudy with a chance of showers and a high of 27.
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1: Good morning. It's 6 o'clock. I'm Matt Hermes. A new affordable housing development in Saugeen Shores has broken ground. The development at Concession 10 near Highway 21 will feature 28 below-market units. The project is a partnership between the town of Saugeen Shores, Wilson Developments, and Habitat for Humanity Grey Bruce. Saugeen Shores Mayor Luke Charbonneau says by working with partners, the town is creating new opportunities for individuals and families to put down roots. A marine archaeology survey of the SS Erie Bell shipwreck in Lake Huron is due to take place this summer. Claire McCormack has the story.
2: The Erie Bell was a steam tug that exploded in Lake Huron in November of 1883. The boiler washed ashore on what was later named Boiler Beach and has been a landmark since then. The township of Huron Kinloss says relatively little is known about the remainder of the wreck, and a survey will help document and better understand an important part of local marine history. No artifacts will be recovered or removed as part of the work. Archaeologists, divers, and historians will document and record remains of the site. It'll go into a formal report to the province and serve as a baseline for assessing any future changes to the wreck and its artifacts. Claire McCormack reporting.
1: Household hazardous waste drop-off events are planned in Bruce and Gray counties this weekend. In Owen Sound, you can drop off old paints, aerosol cans, and other hazardous household items at the Public Works facility on 20th Street East from 9 until 2 Saturday. While in Bruce County, a collection event will be held at the Concardon Works Yard from 8 until 1 Saturday. On the national news, Prime Minister Mark Carney has made it official. Canada will negotiate with Germany's TKMS to purchase up to 12 new submarines for the Royal Canadian Navy. The first vessel is expected by 2034, with four delivered by 2036. Canada says the deal will also bring tens of billions of dollars in investment and create thousands of jobs across Canada. And Canadian astronaut Jeremy Hansen is leaving the Canadian Space Agency this September to pursue what he calls new professional opportunities. Hansen flew around the moon on NASA's Artemis II mission earlier this year. He says he'll continue supporting Canada's future in space exploration and innovation. That's a look at the news. Now on to sports.
3: Good morning. I'm Fadi Giddy with the morning sports presented by RE/MAX. Every World Cup co-host has now been eliminated. Canada lost this weekend to Morocco, Mexico lost to England, and now the U.S. was ousted by Belgium. Charles de Ketelaere had two goals for Belgium, who dropped Team USA 4-1 and moves on to the quarterfinals. The Belgians will face Spain, who downed Portugal 1-0. Today is the final day of the round of 16, with Lionel Messi and Argentina taking on Egypt at noon, while Switzerland and Colombia face off at 4. It was another blowout loss for the Toronto Blue Jays. Kazuma Okamoto homered in the sixth for the Jays, but that would be their only run in 29 innings as San Francisco handed Toronto a 10-1 loss. The Jays are back at it today for Game 2. WNBA, Golden State dropped Washington. Last place Connecticut had a one-point win over Minnesota. Seattle hammered Los Angeles. And Canadian swimmer Summer McIntosh won the women's 400-meter individual medley at day two of the Canadian swimming trials. She was just 4 seconds shy of her own world record set at last year's national trials. And that's news and sports. The forecast is next.
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4: 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And the third Thursday is trivia night with Ty's Traveling Trivia. 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
0: Bruce County weather.
1: Mainly sunny today with a chance of some showers in the afternoon. A high of 28, feeling more like 36. Tonight, partly cloudy, chance of showers and a low of 19. And sunny tomorrow with a high of 28. Right now it is 16 in Saugeen Shores. I'm Matt Hermes. 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

0: Zulu screws misshapen and thread worn. 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
1: Tell me what day it is.
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9: The truth, the whole truth, and nothing but the truth.
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11: Truth Day?
12: Now they want the truth. 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
9: The truth is,
11: it's showtime.
13: Tell the truth, Shani Love, today.
14: I always do.
13: It is Shani Love. Shani Love. It is National Tell the Truth Day.
14: It could be National Shani Love Day, I'm sure.
13: So I guess the question, since it's not, is National, what is it? Nude Recreation Week. Now you have to tell the truth.
14: To tell the truth.
13: Any nude recreation yesterday?
14: Oh, no.
13: It was hot enough.
14: I didn't do any recreation yesterday.
13: Hot enough to have some nude recreation.
14: Oh,
13: holy smolies.
14: It was bad.
13: I was doing some deck work around the house, and I was putting some white composite down on an area of my deck, and even that was too hot to kneel down on yesterday.
14: Well, humidity was hot.
13: It was like, ooh, hot. I needed some happy knees for those ones, sort of thing. I did get outside again this morning to do my stretching. What a beautiful, like, this weather's nice at 4 in the morning.
14: Yes, I know. I really like them.
13: 4 in the afternoon, it's a little, sweltering.
14: Yeah.
13: But I guess we shan't complain because February will be here before we know it. And, boy, that never goes well.
14: No.
13: So if you're out early, you can enjoy your nude recreation week, but do it without your, not like keep it in your yard.
14: Yeah.
13: Maybe.
14: Yeah.
13: Or somewhere appropriate.
14: Wise to keep it in the yard.
13: I guess at 4 in the morning, you might be able to go to a public beach and pull it off if you were.
14: Well.
13: Not a public private area beach, I suppose. Go for a little dip.
14: Yeah.
13: That feel good.
14: Potentially. You could.
13: Yeah, it's 4 in the morning.
14: Yeah.
13: Be careful. Is what I'm saying.
14: Yeah. Bring
13: sort of
14: shorts.
13: Bring the in-case towel. Yes, exactly. Never leave your towel far.
14: That's right.
13: There's a, what was that movie with Jennifer Lawrence there? She went for a skinny dip and then the kids stole her clothes. It was just a recent, fairly recent one.
14: Oh, I don't know if I've seen that one.
13: Oh, you should, because she came out of the surf full on Jennifer, let's say full on enjoying Nude Recreation Week, and then she beat the tar out of the three kids who were stealing their clothes.
14: I mean, yeah.
13: Yeah. And said, don't come back to Montauk. I think she hit him with a squid at one point or something.
14: Okay,
13: I don't know.
14: Amazing.
13: Threw sand at her.
14: Squid.
13: But she got punched in the
14: No.
13: Yeah, and she went down. But she super flexed a guy, and she was naked.
14: This is
13: and she took a guy and she super flexed him over her shoulder in the sand. It was quite a... It was a really good fight scene. I don't know how much they scripted that. If I had to fight a naked Jennifer Lawrence in a movie, I would screw that take up so many times. I'm like, we're going to have to retake it, Longy, way to go. I'm like, yeah, I know.
14: Sorry.
13: I know we are. Sorry, I forgot my line again. I don't know why.
14: Terrible.
13: That just happened. Cut. Print it. Enjoy your day. It's going to be another hot one. Chance of showers late. High of 28, 36 humidex.

0: morning show can get chaotic. So it can get plenty worse. Longy and Bruffer on the Brews.
1: By the way, super hot one again today. Looks like sunny this morning. A little later on, we'll get the chance of some afternoon showers as the clouds roll in. But Humidex at 36 today. That smoker again.
2: That's warm. Fun.
1: And then overnight, could see some showers late tonight. There's about a 40% chance. And then overnight, clearing by morning, 19, and sunny again, 28 tomorrow. Maybe some showers by Thursday, which, of course, is baseball day. So, of course, there'll be some showers on Thursday.
2: Of course. Yeah.
1: Although last Thursday, I just found it too hot to play. I was like, that's a really hot day. I don't know if I want to play some baseball, you know, since this is National Tell the Truth Day.
2: Well, when the Humidex is like 36, I think it's understandable.
1: Yeah.
2: Because even healthy people can overheat.
1: You need a lot of water and a lot of Gatorade. Keep your intake up there. Maybe I'll go buy some Gatorades or something this week. It's also World Chocolate Day.
2: Oh.
1: You down with the chocolate?
2: Yeah. It depends. I have to be in the mood.
1: I can take it or leave it, the chocolate.
2: I was a big candy person when I was younger. Yeah, I loved candy.
1: Like what kind of candy?
2: Oh, just anything. Jube Jubes, hard candy, Skittles, like Jolly Ranchers, anything. You could go to Toronto and get these cool like rock candies that came on a stick.
1: All right.
2: And licorice, like anything candy.
1: Really?
2: I really loved candy, and then obviously wasn't very good for me, and got to be an adult and had to stop
1: had
2: having
1: to get
2: the
1: off
2: sugar.
1: The candy, man. So, gotta get off. Yeah.
2: But I like chocolate, but I'm very picky about it.
1: Yeah. I like to get a little chunk of it here and there. You ever just have a meal, and at the end of the meal, you're sitting there after dinner and going, God, I could use something chocolatey right now.
2: Yes.
1: Did you do that?
2: Yes.
1: I do that every once in a while. It's like, I want even those cookies, you know, with the chocolate on top, the wafer with the chocolate. We use those to make s'mores a lot. So we have celebrity. No, that's not what they're called. I can't remember. But
2: I think they're called celebrity.
1: We kind of have those kicking around a lot. And I'm like, I just want one little cracker with some chocolate on it. Dang it. I just feel like it.
2: Ritz has those chocolate covered crackers.
1: What?
2: Yes.
1: Shut the front door.
2: I am not kidding. I saw them at Christmas, this past
1: chocolate
2: year.
1: Ritz.
2: Chocolate-covered Ritz.
1: See, I know that you get the little ones and you get the Cheese Whiz sandwiches or the peanut butter sandwiches.
2: But
1: those
2: were just
1: good.
2: Like the big Ritz cracker covered in chocolate.
1: I got to Google that.
2: I saw them and went, no way, really? That's a great idea.
1: Wow. I would not put a chocolate. Like, cheese makes sense. I wouldn't even have thought peanut butter on a Ritz because you got generally, the cracker has some cheese flavor.
2: Yeah.
1: I know they have a cheese version.
2: No, but you're right, though. I get what you mean. Yeah.
1: So to put kind chocolate, of that's right.
2: Yeah, but it's salty enough, I think, with the chocolate would be good.
1: Yeah, that's not so bad.
2: Yeah.
1: All right, I got to Google these rich chocolate crackers here and find these things.
2: I'm telling you, they exist.
1: I'll let you know if I find them or not. It is National Tell the Truth Day, so we will. We promise.

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0: drink from the garden hose. I mean, it's kind of obvious, isn't it? Longy and Bruffer on the Brews.
1: All right, Shanny, love, we got a lot of stuff to cover, even with Bruffer off today. There, we have a list of what we thought were rich people things that actually turned out maybe not that rich. That even frugally get that.
2: Okay.
1: We're going to talk frugal in just a minute. I got a hero dad of mine that posted a video
2: I'd love that.
1: You know, because I'm super frugal. Like, as frugal as it gets.
2: So I'm for it.
1: Cosmo also put together a list of 50 older movies that they think young people need to see. And I'm not talking Gone with the Wind, right? I'm talking 80s, 90s. Like, films that we think are
2: had an
1: classic,
2: impact,
1: perhaps, and that kids need to see them. But there's a couple not on the list that I want to. And that's every list.
2: Right.
1: I think, as Bruff says, those lists are just designed to piss you off
2: they
1: and make
2: are.
1: You angry. And boy, does it work.
2: It does work.
1: Yeah, they make me so mad. We're also, don't forget, we'll have That's a Paddling Contest cue to text in a little on. Not right now, but a little later on. We'll give you That's the Paddling. And a lot of stuff to cover. So, but I want to tell you about Frugal Dad Hack.
2: Okay.
1: And it's a Chick-fil-A hack. We don't have a Chick-fil-A right here, but Chick-fil-A, pretty good chicken, I got to admit. Now, Chick-fil-A, some people don't go to Chick-fil-A because they are they're anti-LGBTQ, apparently. And they've been quite vocal about it. They're very religious. They don't open on Sunday. Can you imagine a fast food restaurant?
2: No chicken on Sunday?
1: Not open on Sunday. And that's kind of one of their thing. And I don't go to Chick-fil-A. However, because we don't have one here.
2: No, there isn't
1: But when we pass one, my kids like to go there. And I would never have gone because I'm like, all right, well, I'm an ally. I'm on board.
2: Yeah.
1: Right? I can eat another I can eat another chicken restaurant.
2: Well, Popeyes is good.
1: But my daughter, who is married to another woman, when we went down to Arizona to visit her, took us out to Chick-fil-A.
2: No, well, then
1: and
2: there
1: I'm
2: you
1: like,
2: go. You're fine.
1: Well, who the hell am I to decide? Me? Why should I? If you're cool with it, I should be cool with it. And they're like, the chicken's pretty good. And I'm like, all right, well, let's go then. So this dad had a hack on feed a family of five. He's got three kids. And you know, going out to a fast food restaurant, as I do with, several children, going anywhere, feeding them at all can be very expensive.
2: It's just expensive.
1: But they all seem to like the stuff at fast food restaurants for some reason. So dude did this. Frugal Dad made a video. He goes, here's what you do. You buy a 30-pack of nuggets. They have a 30-pack of nuggets,
2: okay.
1: All right? $17.
2: Yeah.
1: 30 nuggets. You got five people in the family. Then, apparently, at Chick-fil-A, you can buy their bun. Like, you know, say because maybe you had some chicken or whatever and you just wanted to have a bun with it.
2: Yeah.
1: You can buy their bun for a quarter.
2: Okay.
1: So Buddy is buying the buns for a quarter, 30 nuggets for $17, and they're taking four or five nugs and putting them on the bun, and bam, you got a chicken sandwich that would normally cost like $8 for like next to nothing. And you get the nugget sauce with it, so you could ask for the mayo chicken sauce or whatever, and boom, Bob's your own.
2: Now
1: he's still got to buy the waffle fries, and that's what sets Chick-fil-A apart. They have those waffle fries that they're pretty popular, you know what I mean? And here's the problem, and I think, Dairy Queen, you've been doing this too, if I'm not mistaken. You've been putting pickles on a chicken sandwich.
2: Oh.
1: Yuck.
2: Pickles.
1: Put lettuce and mayo, period, walk away, that's it, that's all.
2: I mean, some people are probably into it, but
1: I guess some people.
2: I wouldn't think that
1: no
2: would
1: pickle
2: come
1: for
2: standard,
1: me.
2: Pickles on
1: right?
2: a chicken sandwich.
1: But that seems to be a growing way right now. A pickle on, I'm like, do not get your pickle anywhere near my chicken sandwich.
2: No pickle.
1: I don't. As Corky and the Juice Pigs used to sing, don't put a pickle on my burger, because it reminds me of my girl. Now, I don't know why a pickle would remind him of his girl, but that's an old Corky and the Juice Pig one. And if Bruff was here, he'd go, you know, I was on stage with Corky and the Juice Pigs one time, because that would be his story. And it's true, and he's sticking to it.
2: That's right.

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1: All right, Shani, we're always looking to for a side hustle. Yes. Make an extra buck here and there. Try to, and I think I've come up with something, perhaps.
2: Uh-oh.
1: And this is the perfect weather and the time to do this. And apparently, it is it's becoming kind of popular. If you don't have access to a pool, just rent somebody else's pool. Guess who has a pool? I have a pool. I maybe could rent it out. There's a backyard pool rentals are kind of a growing thing. There's a company called Swimply. Oh, okay. That makes, I see it now. Swimply.
2: That's pretty
1: good. It's not swim. And it's kind of like imagine Airbnb, but you don't rent a house for a weekend. You maybe rent a pool setting for an afternoon or a day or something like that. You can rent other private, they don't do just swimming pools. They can actually do tennis courts, private basketball courts and things like that as well.
2: Okay.
1: So this person paid just under $400 for a birthday party. They were allowed to invite up to 30 guests for 3 hours of pool time, along with a hot tub and access to an air-conditioned room in the home with a table for laying out party spreads or whatever. You can put the presents or, you know, that sort
2: of
1: thing.
2: That's actually a pretty good idea.
1: Plus a private bathroom. Not renting out my bathroom. If I was to do this, I don't want people trouncing wet through my house to the bathroom.
2: Yeah, I don't want them going in the yard either, though.
1: No. Well, number one, it's fine. I do it all the time. Number two, not so much. Now, we have had parties at our house, and if we actually combine with our neighbor's house and I, we have some big parties, and we would rent porties.
2: Yeah.
1: And so that might be, but they're going to pay $400 to rent a pool for the afternoon. They might not want the inconvenience of a porta potty. However, too bad. That's what I'm saying. I could get the good ones, like the trailer one or whatever, but then you got to pay up for that as well. They also get to choose from a catalog of 50 different pool floats. So this person is really putting on the rental thing. I could pull this off. I have I got a pool. I got a hot tub. I got a nice big yard. I got a deck that could sit. Oh, we could sit 30 for a meal if they wanted to have cake and ice cream. Got a Blackstone, a barbecue, a keg fridge. I could throw the keg fridge in for a little extra money.
2: Sounds like a party, yeah.
1: Sounds like I'm just throwing parties at my house for
2: it
1: money.
2: It does, yeah. But I mean, that's smart, though.
1: Which I've done before, but the money that I get is really just the empties that they leave behind.
2: That's how you get paid, is empties.
1: Although, that could be a pretty good payday with the parties I've had, I suppose.
2: But it's not a bad idea.
1: I think I could be onto something here.
2: Yeah.
1: And she said this lady who rented it out, she's there. She just goes up to her room and does her work. So if something happens, if they need her or
2: then
1: whatever.
2: She's still there, yeah.
1: A little iffy on the liability situation, though, when you're renting out a pool, right? So you
2: got to
1: make sure you're covered in case somebody gets hurt or worse. So
2: or slips.
1: It's always the insurance guy. I always want a little piece there.
2: Yeah.
1: We've got James Gang coming up. And James Gang always funny to me because Joe Walsh left the James Gang. And I was like, he was the best one. Why do you leave when you're the best one? It's like Paul McCartney leaving Wings. You are Wings.
2: Yeah.
1: It's like Kim Mitchell leaving Max Webster. You are Max Webster.
2: Yeah, that's true.
1: Don't leave. You're the best one.

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1: Hey, Canada. 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
4: Mainly sunny today with a chance of some showers in the afternoon. A high of 28, feeling more like 36. Tonight, partly cloudy, chance of showers and a low of 19. And sunny tomorrow with a high of 28. Right now it is 16 in Saugeen Shores. I'm Matt Hermes. You're listening to 97.9 The Bruce. Good morning. It's 6 o'clock. I'm Matt Hermes. A new affordable housing development in Saugeen Shores has broken ground. The development at Concession 10 near Highway 21 will feature 28 below-market units. The project is a partnership between the town of Saugeen Shores, Wilson Developments, and Habitat for Humanity Grey Bruce. Saugeen Shores Mayor Luke Charbonneau says by working with partners, the town is creating new opportunities for individuals and families to put down roots. A marine archaeology survey of the SS Erie Bell shipwreck in Lake Huron is due to take place this summer. Claire McCormack has the story.
5: The Erie Bell was a steam tug that exploded in Lake Huron in November of 1883. The boiler washed ashore on what was later named Boiler Beach and has been a landmark since then. The township of Huron Kinloss says relatively little is known about the remainder of the wreck, and a survey will help document and better understand an important part of local marine history. No artifacts will be recovered or removed as part of the work. Archaeologists, divers, and historians will document and record remains of the site. It'll go into a formal report to the province and serve as a baseline for assessing any future changes to the wreck and its artifacts. Claire McCormack reporting.
4: Household hazardous waste drop-off events are planned in Bruce and Gray counties this weekend. In Owen Sound, you can drop off old paints, aerosol cans, and other hazardous household items at the Public Works facility on 20th Street East from 9 until 2 Saturday. While in Bruce County, a collection event will be held at the Concardin Works Yard from 8 until 1 Saturday. On the national news, Prime Minister Mark Carney has made it official. Canada will negotiate with Germany's TKMS to purchase up to 12 new submarines for the Royal Canadian Navy. The first vessel is expected by 2034, with 4 delivered by 2036. Canada says the deal will also bring tens of billions of dollars in investment and create thousands of jobs across Canada. And Canadian astronaut Jeremy Hansen is leaving the Canadian Space Agency this September to pursue what he calls new professional opportunities. Hansen flew around the moon on NASA's Artemis II mission earlier this year. He says he'll continue supporting Canada's future in space exploration and innovation. That's a look at the news. Now on to sports.
6: Good morning. I'm Fanny Giddy with the morning sports presented by RE/MAX. Every World Cup co-host has now been eliminated. Canada lost this weekend to Morocco, Mexico lost to England, and now the U.S. was ousted by Belgium. Charles de Ketelaere had 2 goals for Belgium, who dropped Team USA 4-1 and moves on to the quarterfinals. The Belgians will face Spain, who downed Portugal 1-0. Today is the final day of the round of 16, with Lionel Messi and Argentina taking on Egypt at noon, while Switzerland and Colombia face off at 4. It was another blowout loss for the Toronto Blue Jays. Kazuma Okamoto homered in the 6th for the Jays, but that would be their only run in 29 innings as San Francisco handed Toronto a 10-1 loss. The Jays are back at it today for Game 2. WNBA, Golden State dropped Washington. Last place Connecticut had a 1-point win over Minnesota. Seattle hammered Los Angeles. And Canadian swimmer Summer McIntosh won the women's 400-meter individual medley at Day 2 of the Canadian Swimming Trials. She was just 4 seconds shy of her own world record set at last year's national trials. And that's news and sports. The forecast is next.
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0: started at the bottom, and it appears they've settled in. Longy and Proper on the Bruce.
1: So we got a sports update, and Fatty Didi was doing sports, and he's mentioned that, yes, USA has been knocked out of the World Cup.
2: Yes, I heard
1: bum,
2: that.
1: Bum, bum. Bum, bum, bum. So last game today of the last of 16. So all the host countries are now out. Belgium whooped them 4-1, which in soccer, that's a whooping.
2: That's a whooping.
1: Almost a paddling. Not quite.
2: Not quite.
1: But it's a whooping. 4-1. Apparently, they were the Belgian team was doing the Trump dance there at the end of the thing, kind of taunting the boys. So
2: that's so great.
1: And you know the Belgians could dance better than that. That's for sure.
2: Definitely.
1: But if the good news, if there is any, is the Toronto Blue Jays scored a run.
2: Yay.
1: At least last night in their 10-1 drumming. Wow. How does a team go from inches? And I mean, they were inches away from winning the World Series last year. Inches. Had Barger's ball not got stuck in the wall, we would have won the World Series, I think, if I recollect right, because I watched all that stuff. And, like, I mean, inches from winning the World Series over the Dodgers, and they can't. They can get one run against the Giants? Come on. I don't know what's going on.
2: They're having a rough year.
1: Boy, are they ever. I got to bring that team flow back together somehow.
2: Yeah, they need some juju in there.
1: I don't know what happened.
2: Juju.
1: But it's easy to have good team when you're winning, right? It's easy to have that team juju. When you're losing, it's a little harder. It's you get on each other and stuff like that happens, I guess.
2: Yeah,
1: what are you
2: going to
1: do? Yeah, it's just, frustrating. I tell you, it could be so much better. By the way, the TV numbers are very good in the U.S. for the World Cup.
2: Okay.
1: Apparently, Fox is getting like 5 million viewers per game. Telemundo is getting almost 5 million viewers per game. So that's far exceeded their goal. See, they had a goal of, 4 million. They got 5, so they beat their goal. Goal. That's the only thing I know about soccer is they really yell that goal.
2: They
1: as
2: do.
1: They should, because there's not many of them, right?
2: No.
1: What I don't understand is, okay, you score a goal, right? Teammates want to come over and maybe give it. It's, in hockey, you score a goal, you skate by the bench, you go to your team, everybody gives you a high five.
2: Yeah.
1: You score in soccer, they take off. Like, they're gone. They're running. It's like they'd be running right out of the stadium, and their team has to chase after them.
2: Yeah.
1: And it's two different. I guess it's like the falling, pretending you're hurt compared to getting hit in hockey, and you don't.
2: In soccer, they tackle. Everybody tackles you. So I'm guessing that's why they run. They're running.
1: They don't want to tackle.
2: Make you guys have a head start here.
1: Maybe high fives would suffice. I don't know. Take it easy, guys. Settle down. And you're good. You're running the whole time, and you score a goal. Finally, slow down. Take a break. Take a minute.
2: They've got legs of steel.
1: I'm telling you. That's probably the most healthiest athletes in the world are soccer players.
2: Definitely.
1: I mean, you think about those guys running for as long as they run.
2: For hours.
1: Sometimes in that heat. And they don't stand still very often.
2: No.
1: They're moving. Those guys are in incredible shape. All right, time for our Up and Atom song of the day, courtesy of Kristen's Pharmacy. This is the song to pump you up in the morning. This one, I will admit, starts off a little slow, but it gets into it, and it's a hard driver. And I think I don't know why, but it reminds me of the Scottish Fest. It has a Scottish sort of feel to it. So
2: yes.
1: On the heels of the Kincardine Scottish Festival, here's Spirit of the West.

0: Longy and Bruffer on the Brews.
1: What do you think that is? It's not a piccolo. Something in that song. Making that. Doesn't it have a Scottish sort of feel to it, that song?
2: Yeah.
1: I don't know the details. I just know that's a pump-up song of the day by Kristen's Pharmacy in Southampton. And that's a pump-upper. You get a bunch of drunk people at a Stag and Doe or something.
2: In a bar, even,
1: Any night, and you get that one going. At a pub. Maybe it's a little more Irish sounding. I don't know.
2: Celtic.
1: That's the word I'm looking for. Does that? I better not even say, because I know those guys can get wound up, because Scotch and Irish, the UK, they're all different.
2: Yes.
1: But Celtic, to me, it's a whole, kind of encompasses both.
2: Yes.
1: But somebody might disagree with that, and I'll get in big trouble. I've not been educated on my Celtic heritage, I'm afraid. I know they're big dancing groups down around here, and they kick their feet up. I see them in the parades all the time, those ones. So that's your pump-up tune of the day, Home for a Rest. Take me home. That guy screams at that one.
2: Oh, yeah,
1: he belts it, that one. Keep in mind in a little bit, Shani Love, we're going to talk about the 50 older movies that the next generation, like millennials or whatever.
2: I'm excited for this list.
1: Yeah, it's a good list, actually. Although some, I go, I've never even seen that, so I guess it's not definitive. But
2: I've seen a lot of movies, so I'm excited.
1: There is one particular that is not on the list that really... It ticks me off, because for people who haven't seen it, and we'll talk about that later.
2: Got to
1: do it. Right now, it's time for the Morning Funny. 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Sometimes I say Swedish, because Finnish sounds the same. 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And he drew, draw a Swedish flag, draw a Netherlands flag, draw a Finnish flag, and the Finnish flag was a checkerboard. That's the Finnish flag.
2: That's pretty good.
1: Finish line, of course. So today we're going to go to Bill Burr, one of my favorites. I love Bill Burr.
2: I like Bill Burr.
1: He's just irritating enough to really like, I guess. 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
3: Now you got enough. There's enough weirdos here. They still got enough mom and pop sort of independent run stores. That's a big thing with me. Like, when I go on the road, I can't do these chains anymore. You know how depressing it is to go to a town and see, another horde of fat people stumbling out of, a cheesecake factory? You know? Oh, they're horrific, just pressing their face up against the glass. Man, they put cookies in that one, you know? It's like they're inventing ways to get extra fat, you know? You know what I hate about these corporate chains? You go in there, you're paying for a business. They make you, do half the job now. I don't get it. I walk in, let me get a turkey sandwich, lettuce, tomato, on rye with mayonnaise. The guy behind the counter's like, all right, turkey sandwich, lettuce, tomato, on rye. Yeah, and mayonnaise. Oh, the mayonnaise is, it's right over there. Really? Why don't you, go over there, put it on my sandwich. You get it? I'm on this side of the register. Guy who orders the sandwich, guy who makes the sandwich. Of the money to make 100% of the sandwich.

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0: Ripley, home of the fabled Ripley year on Fall Fair. 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

0: Bongi and Bruffer on the Brews.
1: So I don't have the birthday sound effect. Kind of like that, because that's a Bruffer thing. Bruffer's on holiday this week, but we do have a special birthday shout-out. Christy Ashcroft said, hey, guys, can you wish a happy birthday to my husband, Mike Ashcroft? He is turning 60 years old today. Happy 60th. Happy 60th, Mike. And if he's 60 and he watches movies, he's maybe watched some of these movies that we wanted to talk about.
2: Are we
1: going to
2: get to the list? I'm excited.
1: Now, I can't do 50, Shannon. We don't have that kind of time. It's not a podcast, but Cosmo, which I guess is Cosmopolitan Magazine.
2: Yeah.
1: That's the one at the checkout that has something dirty on the front.
2: Most of the time.
1: Yeah. Like how to please. It's like every how to please somebody almost exclusively.
2: That's true.
1: If you haven't learned by 20 years now of buying Cosmo, just give up.
2: Forget
1: it.
2: Just stop.
1: 50 older movies that young people need to see. So they didn't really, define old and define young in the thing, but they didn't break it down. But we'll give you an idea, and you maybe will catch on right away. Number one is The Breakfast Club.
2: Yeah.
1: And I know Robin Woods would agree 1,000% with that.
2: Oh, for sure. Yeah.
1: Her and her kids, I think, are big fans of The Breakfast Club.
2: That's a great movie.
1: And I think a lot of these are kind of generational movies or kind of teach you about the times because they also had on the list like Pretty in Pink and every other one of those movies around the same era, which I guess really Breakfast Club is as well.
2: Breakfast
1: Club's 16
2: part of that
1: Candles
2: era.
1: Was on it as well.
2: It was a big Molly Ringwald era.
1: Right. Molly was huge in that era. That is exactly right. Working Girl. You down with that one on the list?
2: That's a good one.
1: Moonstruck?
2: Yeah,
1: Cher,
2: I liked Moonstruck.
1: And Nick Cage, right?
2: Yep.
1: Reality Bites? That's a very that Ethan Hawke era, right?
2: Yeah.
1: He's on the list a couple of times. Reality Bites, and there's another one that he has that I don't think I've seen. If I come across it, Pretty Woman, it's on the list. That's pretty. We've got both of the When Harry Met Sally, which is that, and Sleepless in Seattle, which I think is the same movie.
2: It's
1: I'm not 100%
2: the
1: sure.
2: Movie.
1: They're on the list. Before Sunrise is an Ethan Hawke movie. Ever seen that?
2: Before
1: I've never even
2: Sunrise,
1: heard of that.
2: I feel like I've heard that before.
1: And there's sequels Before Sunset and Before Midnight. So I've never
2: heard of the sequels before.
1: I can't be that good. I've never seen them. Man in the Moon is one I've never seen either. And I'm not talking the Jim Carrey one.
2: Okay.
1: Which was excellent. This is a young Reese Witherspoon. And who else? And she's only 15 in the movie. I've never seen it, so better put that on the list. Ghost, which I've seen, right, with Patrick Swayze.
2: Yeah.
1: Although I think I would have picked a Roadhouse if I wanted a Patrick Swayze movie.
2: Or Tu Wong Fu.
1: That
2: was a great movie.
1: Parenthood, which I don't know. I mean, that one's all right. That's a Steve Martin. Not bad. So let's go through the other big ones on the list. Heathers. That's a pretty big one, right? For My Girl.
2: Yeah.
1: Thelma and Louise.
2: Yeah.
1: E.T.
2: Oh, yeah.
1: Nightmare on Elm Street.
2: Well, those were huge,
1: Big with Tom Hanks. That was pretty
2: cool.
1: That was
2: a good movie.
1: That's a feel-good movie for a young person. Dead Poets Society.
2: Oh, I loved that movie.
1: Yeah?
2: Yep.
1: All right.
2: I was big on that one.
1: There's one that's missing that reminds me of this one. Who Framed Roger Rabbit?
2: That was a great movie.
1: Gotta watch Who Framed Roger Rabbit. The Shawshank Redemption, of course.
2: Well, yeah.
1: 100%. Ferris Bueller.
2: Okay. Yeah, come on.
1: It's got both Basic Instinct and Fatal Attraction.
2: Yeah.
1: And then you maybe seen those. And you know what's funny about a lot of these movies? You need to watch them because then you'll get the references on Family Guy and The Simpsons, right? Because all of these. Back to the Future's on there, which was revolutionary.
2: Of course.
1: My Cousin Vinny.
2: That's such
1: good.
2: A great movie.
1: So good. Wayne's World.
2: Of course.
1: Misery. Remember, I just like when she cobbled that James Caan because turns out I don't like him.
2: She's one of my favorite villains, that one.
1: The Sandlot.
2: Sandlot.
1: Huge. And Showgirls made the list. Yeah. We're talking about Showgirls.
2: The story was there.
1: I'd watch it again.
2: I'm sure.
1: No question about that. Now, there was a lot on the list that I wasn't happy with. What was one I just... Back to the Future was on the list, revolutionary. Men in Black, not on the list. I think that Men in Black, the first one especially, revolutionary, right?
2: Yeah.
1: Few Good Men.
2: That's a good one,
1: right?
2: Yeah.
1: Today is what? National Tell the Truth Day.
2: National Truth Day.
1: You can't handle the truth. That was a good movie.
2: Yeah.
1: Stand By Me.
2: Yeah.
1: Rob Reiner, not on the list. That
2: should
1: is a Cosmo. Get your head out of
2: That's a huge one,
1: butt. But my all-time, I think, movie that everybody should watch that is not on the list. Agree or disagree, you can let me know on the text line. Good Will Hunting.
2: Yeah.
1: Good Will Hunting. Movie. My wife has never seen Good Will Hunting, and I said, you really? Have to sit down, you have to have time, you can't have the kids. Like,
2: yeah,
1: you don't
2: want to miss anything.
1: You got to pay attention to that one.
2: It's a good movie, though.
1: Cosmo, your list sucks. How do you like them apples?

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1: All right, Shannon, we have to move on from movies sometime, but
2: yes.
1: case in point, we've got a few people texting in their opinion, and they're right.
2: Yeah.
1: There's a lot that has been missed from that list of movies, older movies, and they run right up into the mid-90s, back to the 80s, that you know a younger generation needs to see. There was a lot of good ones on the list, but there was a lot of missed opportunities, as I said, missing Stand By Me,
2: yeah.
1: Good Will Hunting,
2: yeah.
1: Few Good Men, I think Men in Black.
2: Yep.
1: And the big was on there, the old Tom Hanks movies. That's from the 80s. And then I got going, wait a minute, of all Tom Hanks movies, there's other ones besides Big that should be on the list. Forrest Gump?
2: Yep.
1: That should be on the list.
2: Should be Castaway.
1: Castaway's a good one. Even Saving Private Ryan. There was no war movies or cowboy movies on here. So Tombstone and Saving Private Ryan should be on the list as well.
2: Blazing Saddles.
1: Blazing Saddles should be. Depends how young the younger generation is for
2: great
1: that one.
2: Movie, though.
1: even Toy Story, when you're talking about Tom Hanks. There should be. There was no. Yeah, there was cartoon. There was Who Framed Roger Rabbit? Not really
2: which
1: a cartoon.
2: Which is kind of a mix, right?
1: Right.
2: Because it has
1: that's
2: real and cartoon.
1: Like Space Jam, but it
2: like
1: sucked.
2: Space Jam, yeah.
1: Although, LeBron James, your Space Jam sucked. And you know, the real basketball goat Space Jam was cool.
2: Yes, that's
1: it's
2: true.
1: All right. So let us know if there's a movie that should have been. Cherie told us The Green Mile, another
2: which,
1: Tom
2: that's
1: Hanks
2: a great movie.
1: That's a good movie.
2: Yeah.
1: That's pretty.
2: It's referenced a lot.
1: It very much so. So a lot of great movies. By the way, it's time for a paddling.
2: That's a paddling
1: right there. We want you. You could text what movies you didn't make the list you think should be on the list. We'll follow through on that. But you're also going to want to text paddling, the keyword paddling, to the Elgin Jeweler text line, 519-389-9790. This Friday, from all the paddling entrances, and next Friday, and you can enter this every day or every time you hear us ask you to send in the keyword paddling, you could win a 5-full trip pass.
2: Trip paddle pass.
1: So 5 times you get to go to Thorncrest Outfitters in Southampton and say, can I have a canoe? Can you take me up to the 40, drop me in the river, and then pick me up 6 hours from now down at Denny's Dam? And they'll say, sure can. Here's your life jacket, your paddles, and everything else. And come back 4 more times if you like, because you've won our 5 trip paddle pass. It's an awesome prize from Thorncrest Outfitters.
2: Great
1: check
2: prize.
1: Out their Riverside store on Carlisle Street, just down by Denny's Dam in Southampton. Text the keyword paddling right now. That's a paddling.

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3: Good morning. It's 8 o'clock. I'm Matt Hermes. A new affordable housing development in Saugeen Shores has broken ground. The development at Concession 10 near Highway 21 will feature 28 below-market units. The project is a partnership between the town of Saugeen Shores, Wilson Developments, and Habitat for Humanity Grey Bruce. Saugeen Shores Mayor Luke Charbonneau says by working with partners, the town is creating new opportunities for individuals and families to put down roots. A marine archaeology survey of the SS Erie Belle shipwreck in Lake Huron is due to take place this summer. Claire McCormack has the story.
4: The Erie Belle was a steam tug that exploded in Lake Huron in November of 1883. The boiler washed ashore on what was later named Boiler Beach and has been a landmark since then. The township of Huron-Kinloss says relatively little is known about the remainder of the wreck, and a survey will help document and better understand an important part of local marine history. No artifacts will be recovered or removed as part of the work. Archaeologists, divers, and historians will document and record remains of the site. It'll go into a formal report to the province and serve as a baseline for assessing any future changes to the wreck and its artifacts. Claire McCormack reporting.
3: Household hazardous waste drop-off events are planned in Bruce and Gray counties this weekend. In Owen Sound, you can drop off old paints, aerosol cans, and other hazardous household items at the Public Works facility on 20th Street East from 9 until 2 Saturday. While in Bruce County, a collection event will be held at the Concardon Works Yard from 8 until 1 Saturday. On the national news, Prime Minister Mark Carney has made it official. Canada will negotiate with Germany's TKMS to purchase up to 12 new submarines for the Royal Canadian Navy. The first vessel is expected by 2034, with four delivered by 2036. Carney did not offer specifics about Canada's spending on the submarines, but industry sources estimate the contract for delivery and maintenance could be worth more than $100 billion over decades.
5: And as always, we will not negotiate in public so as to maintain the strongest possible position for Canada. What I can confirm today is that we have already provisioned for the costs of purchasing these submarines in our fiscal framework. It's already in the budget.
3: And Canadian astronaut Jeremy Hansen is leaving the Canadian Space Agency this September to pursue what he calls new professional opportunities. Hansen flew around the moon on NASA's Artemis II mission earlier this year. He says he'll continue supporting Canada's future in space exploration and innovation. That's a look at the news. Now on to sports.
6: Good morning. I'm Fatty Giddy with the morning sports presented by RE/MAX. Every World Cup co-host has now been eliminated. Canada lost this weekend to Morocco, Mexico lost to England, and now the U.S. was ousted by Belgium. Charles de Ketelaere had two goals for Belgium, who dropped Team USA 4-1 and moves on to the quarterfinals. The Belgians will face Spain, who downed Portugal 1-0. Today is the final day of the round of 16, with Lionel Messi and Argentina taking on Egypt at noon, while Switzerland and Colombia face off at 4. It was another blowout loss for the Toronto Blue Jays. Kazuma Okamoto homered in the sixth for the Jays, but that would be their only run in 29 innings as San Francisco handed Toronto a 10-1 loss. The Jays are back at it today for Game 2. WNBA, Golden State dropped Washington. Last place Connecticut had a one-point win over Minnesota. Seattle hammered Los Angeles. And Canadian swimmer Summer McIntosh won the women's 400-meter individual medley at Day 2 of the Canadian Swimming Trials. She was just 4 seconds shy of her own world record set at last year's national trials. And now your local scores.
3: 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That is sports. 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The weather's coming up next.
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1: Bruce County Weather.
3: Mainly sunny today with a chance of some showers in the afternoon. A high of 28, feeling more like 36. Tonight, partly cloudy, chance of showers and a low of 19. And sunny tomorrow with a high of 28. Right now it is 17 in Saugeen Shores. I'm Matt Hermes. 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

0: fart joke was a morning show? Well, let's just say the wind is in their sails every day. Longy and Bruffer on the Bruce.
1: We got a note, Channy Love, through the Elgin Jeweler text line. Of course, we had a bunch of paddlings. Ooh, sent good. In. Good for you. You'll be entered in the That's a Paddle In Thorncrest Outfitters contest. Check out their webpage, by the way. They got a lot of their website, very detailed on their trips. This trip, by the way, that you could win through That's a Paddle In, you get three choices of your trip. You don't get to go, they're not going to take you all the way to Hanover for five paddle in trips.
2: Yeah.
1: Three choices, and it is basically a 7.5 kilometer route. 15 and then 25, I think it is. So it's the if you know the area, because you end at Denny's Dam. So the first trip they could take you to is the two bridges, where the old one and the new one. That's Bruce Road 3, the one that goes from Southampton past the golf course into Paisley.
2: Yes.
1: It's just before Burgoyne. The two bridges, that's the first one. Second one would be what we call Tatey Bridge, which is near the Tatey Side Road, just out past the high school, headed towards Burgoyne, that bridge there. Or the next one is on the 40, which is out towards Burgoyne that way. So those are the three choices for that paddling trip.
2: Nice.
1: Now, one that's the one at the 40, that'd take an average paddler about 6 hours. Nice little trip.
2: Yeah.
1: Nice. And if you just want to lay back and let the river do its thing, maybe 7 or 8 hours. I don't know. Paddling.
2: Yeah, you could.
1: But
2: I've
1: watch
2: paddled
1: out.
2: Down that river. It's gorgeous. Yeah. It's like a whole other world down there.
1: Isn't it? Peaceful.
2: It's get so on
1: a
2: nice. Boat.
1: As the commercial says, life is just better with a paddle in your hand.
2: It is.
1: You agree. Now,
2: I agree.
1: Depends which kind of paddle, not the ones from Dazed and Confused. Remember they were paddling?
2: No, I'm not a fan.
1: Another movie should have been on the list.
2: Should have been on the list. Should have been. Dazed and Confused. Yeah, for sure.
1: You know what should have been? Fast Times.
2: Fast Times at
1: How is Fast Times not on the list?
2: How is it not on the list?
1: These stupid lists tick me off.
2: No.
1: Somebody sent in The Usual Subject. Or Usual Suspects, sorry.
2: That's a
1: good little movie.
2: That's
1: Kevin Spacey. Yeah. So a lot of lists didn't make the cut on that one. I would even go as far as for a, let me see now, how would I phrase this? We're talking about war movies. I like war movies a lot. So from a historic and accuracy point of view, maybe it's too new, but Black Hawk Down. Ridley Scott.
2: That
1: was crazy, crazy intense movie. That was a really good one there. So I guess there's movies that aren't going to make the list because it's a list. What are you going to do?
2: That's right.
1: What were we also talking about? Lists of things that, you know what? Old person habits that millennials used to mock, but now as millennials get older, they go,
2: they're all doing it.
1: Hey, you old people.
2: That's
1: a good call. Good call. We'll check in on that in just a few.

0: fetal position, thumbs in. Long Ian Bruffer on the Bruce.
1: All right, we could go on and on day about movies. You are a big movie buff, I can tell.
2: I am.
1: You've watched a lot of movies.
2: I've watched a lot of movies.
1: And you and I have the same movie memory. You know, there's one with the guy with the thing, and the guy, he was on that other thing and had the thing.
2: Or you remember the quote only.
1: Yeah, exactly, right? Like, it was only that one. But here's a little thing. It's another list, so I shouldn't even be on the list, but these make perfect sense to me. Old person habits that millennials used to mock, but now they're like, as they've gotten a little older, they're like, hey, wait a minute.
2: You guys were
1: on the ball with this. This one I don't agree with, but running. I guess older people used to run and no, you're not a runner.
2: Unless
1: either,
2: I'm being chased.
1: Right. What, is everything okay? Yeah. Why are you running?
2: If you see me running, you should probably run too.
1: Right, exactly. Same with me. And I don't even run in baseball. Runner? I get someone to do it for me. You millennials, you just wait till you will get a runner for you. Eating dinner early. Younger people always had to, what are you giving the blue plate special at 4:30?
2: But at 5 o'clock supper, it hits pretty good.
1: Right?
2: I
1: would say, kids, I don't know if this is, but day drinking. If you're not caught on to that one yet.
2: Well, when you wake up at 3 a.m.
1: Right?
2: By the time it's 2 o'clock,
1: you're ready for a coldie.
2: Don't wake up with a hangover.
1: Right? Because you go to bed still at 8 o'clock. It's
2: you're
1: brilliant.
2: You're still going to bed at a decent time. You eat your supper early enough.
1: That's right. Yeah. It's not on the list, but that's what I'd add.
2: I agree with that.
1: Staying home on the weekend.
2: Yeah.
1: You could go do quiet things, but it's not
2: you get older, though, and you know what you're paying for, and you want to get your money's worth, so you stay home.
1: This one here, not wasting anything. Once you start paying for everything, young folk,
2: you won't waste
1: changes the game, doesn't it? I told my son, the minute you buy your own house, I'm coming over, and I'm turning every light on. And I'm opening the fridge,
2: leaving
1: it open.
2: Just random glasses of water everywhere.
1: I'm gonna have a plate of something, and then just leave that plate.
2: And taking your silverware.
1: Oh man, I'm telling you, I can't wait for all my kids to. I'm gonna go turn every light in the house on. The other one, listening to music at a normal volume. You don't have to have it cranked all the time.
2: I still like loud music.
1: And now it's kind of now Gen Xers like us, we're getting yelled at by the kid. Turn it down. You got the Guns N' Roses cranking. Yeah,
2: just
1: they're gonna
2: pumping.
1: Not like that. Going to bed early.
2: Yep, I do that.
1: That's one that the millennials have caught on to because they're getting up early too. My son, a millennial, he gets up super. He's probably up same time I am for the most part. This one I just don't get. Drinking prune juice.
2: Oh.
1: Kids make fun of it until the day they need it. Never been an issue. I don't want to get into all the gory and dirty details, but never have I needed to drink prune juice.
2: Well, that's good.
1: That is good.
2: That's a good thing.
1: See, not backed up.
2: No.
1: Hey, fiber in your diet, kids. Yeah. Try it. No prune juice for you.

0: 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The Bruce.
1: It's time to celebrate. Summer is here. 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

0: You probably missed Longy and Bruffer's good bit if there was one. But thanks for sticking around. Longy and Bruffer on the Bruce.
1: All right. I usually not one for these YouTube or did it for the gram kind of pranks. I don't, you know, normally they're not very good. You see some videos and you're like, oh, guys, you're like you're causing a lot of trouble. And you're not being that funny, and you're doing... Sometimes it's illegal.
2: Yes.
1: Or it could cause a lot of harm.
2: Yeah.
1: At times as well. But I caught one today I kind of liked.
2: Oh?
1: Yeah, this is a pretty good one. A couple of guys, young guys in a car, and they're filming everything. They got cameras in their car. They got cameras out on the street.
2: Yeah.
1: And they stopped their car at a red light, and they have a big bumper sticker on the back of your car. Says, honk if you worship the devil. All right. Okay. And it's funny because it's not like a, you know, a 1970s stud van or anything like that, like a shaggin' wagon. It's like a regular kind of four-door sedan like you'd see any regular person driving. Honk if you worship the devil. And then they sit there when the light turns green.
2: Oh.
1: Right? So eventually the person behind them is going to go, dude, like, and they'll sit in their car and they're looking down as if maybe they're looking at their phone or something. So you could see that, right?
2: When oh, my goodness.
1: The guy, honk, honk. And then what happens? They pop the trunk, and a guy who looks just like Jesus comes out and starts shaking his head and pointing his finger at the person in the car behind. Okay, it was so funny. The guys do it, and Jesus comes up and honk of you, worship the devil. And the one guy's like, sorry, I didn't mean it. So that one, that's so bad. I'll give you a little applaud for that.
2: I'll give that.
1: Good little video,
2: that's
1: honk.
2: That's funny.
1: If you worship the devil.
2: That's hilarious.

0: 91.9 North, 97.9 South. 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
1: 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Why, Shanny Love? Because they change their stock all the time. They get tractor trailer loads of stuff in boxes. 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
2: Which is
1: clothing,
2: awesome to me.
1: Right? It must be like Christmas for her, unpacking every day. Unpacking the boxes. And man, can she put together tables and chairs and stools. Like, she's a builder. Woof. Nobody's business they get put together. All right, here's the odds and sods for today. A Picasso portrait valued at $14 million was recovered after police discovered it during a drug raid at a suspected trafficker's house near Paris. Yeah, it's a long time. It was a painting, Marie-Therese Walter, who was Picasso's longtime muse. Yeah. And one of the most important figures in his artistic career. Authorities believe that the artwork was probably stolen from a storage facility in Paris by a security guard who got it and then went, crap, now what I do with it? I can't just take it to the pawn shop.
2: You
1: know what I mean?
2: Just get rid of that.
1: You can't be out on the street going, you want to buy a Picasso for $14 million? It's a narrow market, I'm just saying. So, but he didn't know what to do. We talked yesterday about the snow rooms for rich people, right?
2: Yeah, we did. Yeah.
1: Have you seen now the luxury track suits that debuted at the Paris Fashion Show, or Ferris Passion Show, if you like? Built-in air conditioners.
2: In the suit.
1: Yeah, basically you look like one of those air-filled sumo wrestler things.
2: I was going to say, you just kind of bloated it all.
1: And they're black. It looks like you're wearing a blown-up garbage bag, which...
2: Is black a good idea?
1: It is a good idea, but I don't know. It's 100 degrees already. Now you got air-conditioned. It looks like you're walking around in a trash bag and blown up. And it's black. Don't make it black. That attracts the heat as well. But, I mean, the air conditioning seems to work. But your head's poking out. If your head's hot, your body's hot. I don't know.
2: Okay.
1: Kind of weird looking. You have to Google those sort of things. Here's something. You know most people have two intestines, right?
2: Yes.
1: The word intestine has every single letter exactly twice in it. I'm just saying. The I is twice, the N is twice, the T is twice.
2: You're right.
1: I'm right, because it was on the internet.
2: It's on the internet.
1: Yeah, I can't spell it. To keep kids from cheating on their university entrance exams in Uzbekistan, the whole country turns off the internet on the test day. The whole internet just gets shut down.
2: Yeah, I can get down with that.
1: So to Brad, very nice.
2: Very nice.
1: I don't think that's where he comes, but it's close. It's near that. Corona. I like Corona. The beer, not the virus. You know, they didn't have to pay. Normally, when you do a movie and your product is featured in it, they pay, right?
2: Yeah.
1: Like, you know, Adam Sandler and Subway and Pepsi, that got a little ridiculous in that one.
2: Yeah.
1: Corona is featured quite a lot in Fast and Furious. They didn't have to pay. The producers picked it because they thought Corona fit the vibe of the character. So free product placement doesn't happen in movies very often, especially when there's like 27 of the Fast and Furious movies.
2: Yeah, there's a lot of them.
1: And that's been worth at least $15 million of business to Corona. Not so bad.
2: I mean, good deal for Corona.
1: I didn't know that'd be positive, those kind of alpha male douchebag types with the fast cars. I guess that's what they're drinking out there.
2: But it's good beer.
1: It is good beer. I'll give you that. A little slice of lime in there. Mm-hmm. And Jose's your uncle.
2: That's right.
1: That's Odds and Sods.

0: 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The Bruce.
1: It's time to celebrate. Summer is here. 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

0: Victory Peak 187 to Cape Spear, Newfoundland. See the shining sea, Canada. Pumping out some of the best rock in the world. The Bruce champions Canadian independent music, including Indigenous and Bruce County musicians. Here's the deal. Bruce County bands, get us your songs. Friends of the Bruce, give us a heads up on untapped Canadian independent music that you've discovered and you're digging. The best country in the world, making the best music in the world. 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
0: 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Longy and Bruffer, textbook example of the terrible twos. 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
2: Good morning. It's 9 o'clock. I'm Matt Hermes. A new affordable housing development in Saugeen Shores has broken ground. The development at Concession 10 near Highway 21 will feature 28 below-market units.

0: The project is a partnership between the town of Saugeen Shores, Wilson Developments, and Habitat for Humanity Grey Bruce. Saugeen Shores Mayor Luke Charbonneau says by working with partners, the town is creating new opportunities for individuals and families to put down roots. A marine archaeology survey of the SS Erie Belle shipwreck in Lake Huron is due to take place this summer. Claire McCormack has the story.
1: The Erie Belle was a steam tug that exploded in Lake Huron in November of 1883. The boiler washed ashore on what was later named Boiler Beach and has been a landmark since then. The township of Huron-Kinloss says relatively little is known about the remainder of the wreck, and a survey will help document and better understand an important part of local marine history. No artifacts will be recovered or removed as part of the work. Archaeologists, divers, and historians will document and record remains of the site. It'll go into a formal report to the province and serve as a baseline for assessing any future changes to the wreck and its artifacts. Claire McCormack reporting.
0: Household hazardous waste drop-off events are planned in Bruce and Gray counties this weekend. In Owen Sound, you can drop off old paints, aerosol cans, and other hazardous household items at the Public Works facility on 20th Street East from 9 until 2 Saturday. While in Bruce County, a collection event will be held at the Concardin Works Yard from 8 until 1 Saturday. On the national news, Prime Minister Mark Carney has made it official. Canada will negotiate with Germany's TKMS to purchase up to 12 new submarines for the Royal Canadian Navy. The first vessel is expected by 2034, with four delivered by 2036. Carney did not offer specifics about Canada's spending on the submarines, but industry sources estimate the contract for delivery and maintenance could be worth more than $100 billion over decades.
2: And as always, we will not negotiate in public so as to maintain the strongest possible position for Canada. What I can confirm today is that we have already provisioned for the costs of purchasing these submarines in our fiscal framework. It's already in the budget.
0: And Canadian astronaut Jeremy Hansen is leaving the Canadian Space Agency this September to pursue what he calls new professional opportunities. Hansen flew around the moon on NASA's Artemis II mission earlier this year. He says he'll continue supporting Canada's future in space exploration and innovation. That's a look at the news. Now on to sports.
3: Good morning. I'm Fadi Giddy with the Morning Sports presented by RE/MAX. Every World Cup co-host has now been eliminated. Canada lost this weekend to Morocco, Mexico lost to England, and now the U.S. was ousted by Belgium. Charles de Ketelaere had two goals for Belgium, who dropped Team USA 4-1 and moves on to the quarterfinals. The Belgians will face Spain, who downed Portugal 1-0. Today is the final day of the round of 16, with Lionel Messi and Argentina taking on Egypt at noon, while Switzerland and Colombia face off at 4. It was another blowout loss for the Toronto Blue Jays. Kazuma Okamoto homered in the sixth for the Jays, but that would be their only run in 29 innings as San Francisco handed Toronto a 10-1 loss. The Jays are back at it today for Game 2. WNBA, Golden State dropped Washington. Last place Connecticut had a 1-point win over Minnesota. Seattle hammered Los Angeles. And Canadian swimmer Summer McIntosh won the women's 400-meter individual medley at Day 2 of the Canadian Swimming Trials. She was just 4 seconds shy of her own world record set at last year's national trials. And now your local scores.
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5: Bruce County weather.
0: Mainly sunny today with a chance of some showers in the afternoon. A high of 28, feeling more like 36. Tonight, partly cloudy, chance of showers and a low of 19. And sunny tomorrow with a high of 28. I'm Matt Hermes. 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
2: That's a good one, sleeping in a tent.
1: Sleeping in a tent.
2: You said you had a bit of a hectic morning before you got here this morning.
1: Well, it wasn't hectic, but I could have swore in the background I heard another male voice, except I've got the, I guess you call them grand dogs this week.
2: Oh.
1: And so she was tromping around, and I'm trying to, you know, make my lunch and get ready for work. And so I really
2: wasn't overly focusing. Maybe Shani can get a little deep at times, or I can change my
1: But they didn't
2: voice.
1: Say a lot, so I thought maybe I'm hearing things. Maybe. It seems I was.
2: I don't even think I played any clips or anything this morning, but a big part of our show this morning was talking about a list. And Bruff is convinced when he's here that these lists that people put out or websites put out or magazines put out are just there to piss people off anyway.
1: Well,
2: because something always gets missed.
1: That's kind of a negative. I think it's to start a conversation,
2: it's rough, right? So what's the word I use? He's just sometimes not for sure things online or, yeah, he's a pessimist at
1: he
2: times.
1: Is, yes.
2: But not always, just about lists, I think. Right? Lists and a couple other things. Those little fuzzy microphones YouTubers use, they bug them. And paper shredding. There's just a few things in the world that Bruff doesn't like.
1: What's wrong with paper shredding?
2: He just drives him crazy. He goes, why are we shredding paper? Because I think mainly it's because he has nothing very important on paper that should be shred, right? So he doesn't get that. Other things maybe should be shred, some private info, things like that. Shouldn't be out there.
1: Such as when, you know, your income tax gets to the eighth year. I'm not just throwing that in the garbage or the recycling.
2: That's shredding.
1: You're shredding that. Yeah.
2: See, he doesn't care about that.
1: No.
2: take all my debt. I don't care. but a big discussion this morning was on Cosmopolitan's list. They put together a list of 50 older, I'm not talking classic movies, just older movies that younger people need to see. And they didn't define older and they didn't define the younger people need to see.
1: Right.
2: And it was a good list. I agreed with a lot of them. Then I go, that should be on the list or not. And then I realized they missed just some absolute gems of movies that I couldn't understand why they're not on the list.
1: Yeah, well, and that's kind of a subjective
2: of
1: thing.
2: Of course
1: what
2: it
1: you
2: is.
1: Think is
2: yes.
1: a good movie.
2: But true. But when you're talking about a movie like, say, Forrest Gump, and it's not on the list, it's hard to be subjective about that because that's pretty unbelievable.
1: I was talking about that in a different context a couple of days ago, and it is a very divisive movie.
2: Really?
1: It's a line in the sand. You either love it or you hate it.
2: I don't know how you could hate that movie. I would be hard-pressed
1: to. They just thought it was a dramatic pop, pandering to that generation of bringing back all the older clips and all that kind of stuff. They thought it moved along kind of crippled.
2: Maybe it did.
1: I don't know. It's just there are people who really don't like it.
2: Wow.
1: And there are people who really love it. So.
2: All right. Stand By Me wasn't on the list. It's a good movie, eh?
1: Like the Stephen King adaptation
2: I thought it was Rob Reiner. Stand By the Kids. Isn't that the one?
1: Well, he.
2: Is that Stephen King?
1: But it's still.
2: Is that a Stephen King book that Rob Reiner did? Yeah.
1: They went looking for the body.
2: Yeah. And Kiefer Sutherland wanted the credit for finding the body.
1: Yeah.
2: And Corey Feldman wasn't having that. That's a pretty classic movie. All right. You're like, I don't. Because you're a movie buff.
1: Yeah.
2: I consider you a movie buff. I did not know Shani is, too.
1: Oh,
2: yeah. Big time.
1: I heard that. Yeah. Good for her.
2: Good Will Hunting. Not on the list. That movie, to me, is
1: it's up
2: generational.
1: There. Yeah.
2: Because, I mean, they had, I'll give you some examples. They had Big from, they had Dead Poets Society. I'm like, if you have Dead Poets Society.
1: My oldest son really loved Dead Poets Society.
2: Well, speaking of your sons, The Breakfast Club was number one.
1: Yeah.
2: Your family loves The Breakfast Club, don't they? From what I remember. Thelma and Louise, Nightmare on Elm Street. They had all those Pretty in Pink, 16 Candle ones, you know, that genre, Molly Ringwalds. Pretty Woman.
1: John Huston. Not John Huston.
2: I can't remember. Cusack? No.
1: No.
2: That was a different one.
1: He's the writer and the producer of all those teen angst things.
2: And they had a lot of great ones, too, like Back to the Future, My Cousin Vinny, Ferris Bueller, Sandlot. Those are all really good movies.
1: Yeah.
2: Showgirls was on the list.
1: Oh, no.
2: Yeah.
1: What?
2: See? I knew I'd find one that you wouldn't agree with.
1: What?
2: Yeah, Showgirls. That's one that, now, I don't know when they're talking about younger people, how young a people have to see that.
1: Yeah, you know what? No.
2: You maybe should be at least in your teens, later teens, to have a look at that one. Don't look it up at work.
1: No, don't do that.
2: Not safe for work. Although you can watch Saved by the Bell if you want, I guess. Instead.
1: Speaking of movies, went to see Toy Story 5 with the kids.
2: Did you? My kids have seen it. I have not seen it yet.
1: How do they make you cry in a cartoon? That's just ridiculous.
2: How is Toy Story not on the list? That was revolutionary. That's like 50 movies. All younger kids should see that. They should see the whole series. All of it.
1: I got to say, I skipped 4.
2: Did you? That was the one with Keanu Reeves was in
1: the spork.
2: That. Sporky.
1: Yeah.
2: And they had like a Keanu Reeves played like a... what was that Osborne character on the Bizarre Show? Remember Super Dave Osborne? Oh. He was like a Canadian Evil Knievel. More like Super Dave Osborne. That's what he was like. It was still a good movie. I have to get in C5. I'll probably wait. It'll start streaming soon, I would imagine.
1: Go and have the theater experience. Come on.
2: I do have some scene points on my card,
1: there you
2: I
1: go.
2: Suppose. And I love the popcorn. Nothing like theater popcorn.
1: You know, we were seeing the grandkids on the weekend, so we were in London. And just about every theater in London has the big recliner chairs.
2: Yeah, yeah.
1: And now that's the way to watch a movie.
2: And good air conditioning.
1: I always freeze. I took my sweater and the girls are going, what are you doing then? Yeah. It's hot out. And it's like, well, no, I always get cold, but I wasn't cold in their theater.
2: Claire wasn't here this morning, so I could really crank the AC here. Me and Shani are happy to have it cold. And Claire, though, she's always in bundled up. So anyway, we better get to your show today. You got the School of Rock coming up.
1: Today we're going to do some death hoaxes.
2: Oh.
1: Oh. Now everybody knows the big one.
2: Yeah, I mean, Paul McCartney died a million
1: everybody
2: times,
1: knows that
2: right?
1: one, but can you think of others? So we'll, and it's not that, it's, you know, people online, basically.
2: Sure, yeah.
1: So we'll talk about that, and pop quiz, get you into the draw that happens at the end of the week for some racing action with Sauble Speedway, thanks to Middleton Finner Financial Services.
2: So the news of the demise is greatly exaggerated,
1: that's right?

0: 91.9 North, 97.9 South. The Bruce. The Bruce wants to send you on the concert vacation of a lifetime. 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
2: 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It's Bruce County Rock, and this tune coming right out of the county surrounding us. This one, the Castros. Oh, my dear. 97.9, The Bruce.

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0: I certainly was in the right.
1: Rockin' Robin on the Bruise.
2: Hanging out on a Tuesday, perfect day. And yesterday was a great day, too, to just set up the hammock. Lay there, relaxing, enjoying the music. Got your first deep cut of the day coming up. Going to hear from the Arctic Monkeys. Danko Jones coming up. And the Romantics. 91.9 in the north, 97.9 in the south. We are the Bruise. Hey!

0: Rockin' Robin on the Bruce.
1: July the 7th, it is Tell the Truth Day. Makes me think of Liar Liar with Jim Carrey, speaking of movies. Imagine what it would be like if everyone had to tell the truth and only the truth for even one day. How interesting and different that would be. Telling the truth, certainly easier than trying to remember the lie. So, you know, working towards that. Father and daughter take a walk together day. It's a special time. Hey, sir, you have dinner together and whatnot, but just casual time in the summer, taking a walk, spending time together in the beautiful weather. And enjoy some chocolate. Oh, yes, it is chocolate day. Indulging in your favorites. Milk, white, dark, truffles, cake, pudding, or all of the above. Calories don't count today. Hope is off to a good start for you. It's the Arctic Monkeys on the Bruce.

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1: The Bruce is on the loose.
0: Every nook and cranny in Bruce County. We're here, we're there,
1: we're everywhere.
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0: Yeah, if you want the Bruce on the Loose at your county event, go to rockthebruce.ca.
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1: Bruce County Weather.
2: Sunshine all day for the peninsula, becoming more of a mix of sun and cloud for South Bruce with a chance of showers later on this afternoon, a refreshing northwest breeze and a high of 28, Humidex at 36 and a very high UV index. Clear overnight with a low of 19, tomorrow sunshine, a high of 28, Humidex at 31 and a very high UV index. 23 degrees in Inverhuron, 25 at Miller Lake, 24 at Hope Bay and Walkerton, and 23 degrees in Songing Shores, feeling like 28.
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1: Kids in America, originally a big hit in 1981 for Kim Wilde, and ended up being covered many times, showing up in many different movies as well. An American punk band, Pennywise. And yes, when you think of Pennywise, you think of the Stephen King story, It. And that's indeed where they got the name for their band. They did a version, and it is your first deep cut of the day, along with Hatton Home Hardware Building Center in Chesley and Hatton Home Hardware in Tara. There's an album cut you would love to hear on the radio. 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
1: We're into the final hour of our Tuesday morning, making our way towards lunchtime. 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

0: on the Bruce.
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0: Bruce County Weather.
6: That sunshine for the peninsula all day long, going to become more of a mix of sun and cloud for South Bruce with a chance of showers later on this afternoon, a refreshing northwest breeze and a high of 28, Humidex at 36 and a very high UV index. Clear overnight with a low of 19, tomorrow looking sunny with a high of 28, Humidex at 31 and a very high UV index. 23 degrees in Underwood, 25 at Lion's Head, 24 in Mar and Paisley, and 23 degrees in Saugeen Shores, feeling like 28.
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1: 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It's 3 days grace from the Bruce.

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0: Bruce County weather.
6: Sunshine all day for the peninsula, becoming more of a mix of sun and cloud for South Bruce with the chance of showers later on this afternoon, a refreshing northwest breeze and a high of 28, Humidex at 36, and a very high UV index. Clear overnight with a low of 19. Tomorrow, sunshine, a high of 28, Humidex at 31, and a very high UV index. 23 degrees in Inverhuron, 25 at Miller Lake, 24 at Hope Bay and Walkerton, and 23 degrees in Saugeen Shores, feeling like 28.

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1: We are ready to head into a Tuesday afternoon and lunchtime. And Newsroom's going to get us up to date to start it off, as they always do. And then we're off to class in the School of Rock. And today, we are going to talk about death hoaxes. And you may want to blame the internet, but they happened long before the internet was around. Pop quiz at the end of class will get you into the draw at the end of the week for a pair of passes to take in some great racing action at Sauble Speedway anytime this season goes through until September the 20th. So plenty of time. Check out the schedule, saublespeedway.ca. And that is thanks to Middleton Finner Financial Services. So go grab your lunch, get your spine, get ready for class while we hear from Big Rec on the Bruce.

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2: It's 12 o'clock. Good afternoon. I'm Claire McCormack. Gray Bruce OPP are investigating a serious collision involving a cyclist. They say it happened at about 11:30 yesterday morning on Gray Road 1 near the airport in Georgian Bluffs. OPP Constable Cody Lyons.
3: The individual sustained serious life-threatening injuries and was transported to a local hospital before being airlifted by Orange Air Ambulance to a trauma center for further treatment.
2: Gray Road 1 was closed at Winter Street for several hours and reopened early this morning. OPP say their investigation remains ongoing and the circumstances surrounding the collision are still being determined. They're asking anyone who witnessed the crash or may have dash camera, security camera, or doorbell camera footage from the area to contact Gray Bruce OPP or Crime Stoppers. A new affordable housing development in Saugeen Shores has broken ground. The development at Concession 10 near Highway 21 will feature 28 below-market units. The project is a partnership between the Town of Saugeen Shores, Wilson Developments, and Habitat for Humanity Gray Bruce. Saugeen Shores Mayor Luke Charbonneau says by working with partners, the town is creating new opportunities for individuals and families to put down roots. Household hazardous waste drop-off events are planned in Bruce and Gray counties this weekend. In Owen Sound, you can drop off old paints, aerosol cans, and other hazardous household items at the Public Works facility on 20th Street East from 9 until 2 Saturday, while in Bruce County, a collection event will be held at the Kincardine Works Yard from 8 until 1 on Saturday. Bruce Area Solid Waste Recycling is reviewing how waste and recycling services are governed. There's a meeting tonight about it. They say it's to help ensure they remain effective, sustainable, and responsive to community needs. You're invited to join a virtual town hall to learn about the proposed

0: governance model, ask questions, and share feedback. Keep in mind the town hall will be focused on proposed changes in the governance structure of the recycling service and not on the operations or service delivery. It's set to go tonight at 6 o'clock. You can find a link to the meeting in the story on our Bayshore Broadcasting News website or on your local municipal website. Time now for a check on sports. Here's Matt Hermes.
1: Thank you and good afternoon. The round of 16 wraps up at the World Cup today with two games. Argentina and Egypt up first. Then it's Switzerland against Colombia at 4. The quarterfinals get underway on Thursday. Kyle Lowry signed a one-day contract earlier today to officially retire from the NBA as a Toronto Raptor. He spent 9 seasons with the Raptors and helped lead the club to its first and only NBA championship in 2019. And the struggling Blue Jays continue a 3-game series in San Francisco tonight. After dropping the opener yesterday, Jays have lost 3 in a row to fall 7 games under 500 as the MLB All-Star break nears. You can always find more sports on the RE/MAX Grey Bruce Realty Sports page. 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The weather's coming up next.
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4: Bruce County weather.
0: A mix of sun and clouds with a slight chance of showers and a risk of a thunderstorm late this afternoon. A high of 28, feeling like 36 with the humidity. The UV index 9 or very high. Mainly clear tonight, a light breeze, a low of 19. Sunny tomorrow, a high of 28, feeling like 31. Right now it's 25, feeling like 30 in Tobermory. 23 feeling like 29 in Walkerton, and it's 24 feeling like 32 in Saugeen Shores. I'm Claire McCormack. For all of your latest local stories on demand, Grey Bruce News, wherever you get your podcasts.
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1: All right, you got your lunch, you got your spot in the shade. 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And in today's class, we are talking about death hoaxes. Most have heard the Mark Twain quote, "The report of my death has been greatly exaggerated." And the internet has made it even easier for hoaxers to spread false reports of celebrity deaths. Rowan Atkinson, Mr. Bean, has been falsely reported dead numerous times. When Margaret Thatcher died, Twitter was ablaze with hashtag now Thatcher's dead, which it also could be read now that Cher's dead, caused a bit of a panic. And our own beloved Gordon Lightfoot, who was mistakenly reported dead in 2010. Although it does give a person a chance to see what people would say about you after you really died. In 2011, Bon Jovi fans were heartbroken when it seemed that their beloved frontman, John Bon Jovi, had died unexpectedly after paramedics found him in a coma. But the rumor was proven false when he uploaded a photo onto his Facebook page of him standing in front of a Christmas tree holding a sign that read, "Heaven looks a lot like New Jersey," and it was dated December the 19th of 2011. The caption under the photo informed fans, "Rest assured that John is alive and well."

0: nasty!
1: The five triangles composing the aforementioned NIGH each are equal to the triangle CAB in this geometric concept!
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0: Rockin' Robin is on the Bruce.
1: In today's class, we are taking a look at death hoaxes in the Middleton Finner Financial Services School of Rock. Although social media does make it easier, that doesn't mean that these hoaxes didn't exist before the internet. In 1973, Melody Maker magazine wrote a concert review of Alice Cooper's show as a mock obituary. Most people didn't get beyond the opening line. Quote, "The rock world today mourns the death of Alice Cooper, who was accidentally killed last night when the safety screws failed on the guillotine he uses in his act." Of course, if one read on, the article said that apart from the incident, the show went well and as normal. It quoted Cooper's manager as saying, "The rest of the dates will be honored. This is what Alice would have wanted, and there were at least 10 albums of unused material left, and a movie directed by Chuck Wiener is forthcoming." Newspapers, radio stations, Cooper's record company were all inundated with phone calls. 5 days after it started, it was announced that there was no truth in the rumors. Cooper himself released a statement to reassure fans that, quote, "I'm alive and drunk as usual."

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1: Bruce County Weather.
5: The sky is going to be clear overnight with a low of 19. Tomorrow, looking for sunshine with a high of 28, Humidex at 31, and a very high UV index. Thursday, however, at this point, looking for the clouds to move in, bringing the chance of showers and a high near 27.
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1: You are in the School of Rock, along with Middleton Finner Financial Services, and in today's class, we are talking about death hoaxes. The most famous of the reported dead but not dead is Paul McCartney. In 1969, an anonymous caller to Detroit's WKNR told an announcer, Russ Gibb, to put on the Beatles' White Album and spin the intro from Revolution 9 backwards. When Gibb tried this on the air, he heard the words, "Turn me on, dead man." Gibb and his listeners discussed this topic for over an hour, and the clues just kept on coming. And thus started one of the biggest hoaxes in rock and roll history. The story went that Paul got killed in a car crash back in 1966, and the band replaced him with an imposter. So even when Paul came forward to prove it wasn't true, people didn't believe it was him. It became a permanent part of Beatles lore, a phenomenon that the band could only watch with amusement and exasperation.

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1: This is the Middleton Finner Financial Services School of Rock, and in today's class, we are talking about death hoaxes. One of the more recent alleged demises concerns Ronnie Wood. In 2023, rumors of the guitarist's alleged death gained traction on October the 15th after a RIP Ronnie Wood Facebook page attracted nearly 1 million of likes. Hundreds of fans immediately started writing their messages of condolence on the Facebook page, expressing their sadness that the talented 76-year-old member of the Rolling Stones was dead. News of Wood's death spread quickly. However, there were many who were skeptical of the report, as the news was not being carried on any of the major networks. On Monday, October the 16th, the following day, the guitarist rep officially confirmed that Ronnie Wood was not dead. Quote, "He joins the long list of celebrities who have been victimized by this hoax. He's still alive and well."

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2: 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The Bruce.
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2: Bruce County weather.
7: Looking for a clear night tonight with a low of 19. Tomorrow looking sunny with a high of 28. Humidex at 31 and a very high UV index. Thursday at this point looking for the clouds to move in, bringing the chance of showers and a high near 27.
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1: It is time for our pop quiz. I've got a question based on what we've talked about in class, and the correct answer gets you into the draw that we'll make at the end of Friday's class for a pair of passes to take in some racing action this season at Sauble Speedway, thanks to Middleton Finner Financial Services, your Sun Life advisors in Kincardine and Port Elgin. 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A 2023 death hoax involved which member of the Rolling Stones? 519-389-9790 if you want to call in your answer, or go through the Elgin Jewelers text line. 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You'll see the word win at the top of the page. Just click on that and you'll see where you can get your answer in. A 2023 death hoax involved which member of the Rolling Stones? Get your answer in while we hear from Pat Benatar, but first it's The Who on The Bruce.

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1: Today I asked you, a 2023 death hoax involved which member of the Rolling Stones? It was about Ronnie Wood. 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
1: We are full, ready to take on the rest of our Tuesday afternoon. And being that it's Tuesday, normally new stuff out on DVD and Blu-ray, but not this week. So instead, we'll talk about doing some paddling. We'll hear from Everclear. We got Nickelback. We're going to hear from Shani Love. And we're going to hear from The Cult. 91.9 in the north, 97.9 in the south. We are the Bruce.

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1: We are so fortunate to have so much glorious water around, and being out there paddling away on a day like today, absolutely perfect. And you have a chance to win some paddling adventures. All you have to do is text the word paddling to the Elgin Jewelers text line, 519-389-9790. On Friday and the following Friday, Longy, and then Longy and Bruffer, because Bruffer isn't here this week, are going to draw from those who have texted that in and going to give away a 5-trip paddle pass for this season. So 5 full canoe or kayak rental trips, including the boat, all the gear, and the shuttle to and from the Saugeen River. Great prize. And make sure you check out Thorncrest Riverside Store, Carlisle Street in Southampton beside Denny's Dam, and of course ThorncrestOutfitters.com. But get on that text line and text the word paddling. Get in on that. It's Everclear on the Bruce.

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0: It's a contest line, a conversation starter, a sophisticated futuristic mechanism to tell a DJ they messed up. 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A celebration, a recommendation, a helpful hint? 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Diamonds are their specialty. 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
0: Bruce County weather.
5: The sky is going to be clear overnight with a low of 19. Tomorrow, looking for sunshine with a high of 28. Humidex at 31 and a very high UV index. Thursday, however, at this point, looking for the clouds to move in, bringing the chance of showers and a high near 27.
0: 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McDonald's, Port Elgin, Nonstop Rock.

Lion's Head, home of the crouching lion on Niagara Escarpment. I think we all know it's a real lion made of rock and trees. You are the Bruce.

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1: We've had lunch, now we need dessert. The strawberry cheesecake McFlurry, or maybe a strawberry sundae. Back by popular demand for the summer at McDonald's of Fort Elgin. They're bringing you this nonstop rock set with Death From Above 1979 on The Bruce.

0: 91.9 North, 97.9 South. The Bruce. The Bruce is on the loose. Every nook and cranny in Bruce County. We're here, we're there, we're everywhere. Big events, small events, a leisurely day at the beach.
1: I like the beach.
0: If you see the Bruce Cruiser in your neighborhood, stop and say, hey, Shiny Love, give me some of that sweet, sweet swag. The Bruce.

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4: Looking for a clear night tonight with a low of 19. Tomorrow looking sunny with a high of 28. Humidex at 31 and a very high UV index. Thursday at this point looking for the clouds to move in, bringing the chance of showers and a high near 27.
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1: Well, that's going to wrap up our time together. Thank you very much for hanging out with me today. Do remember, it is Tuesday. That means there's a classic car show going on in Sable Beach tonight, down to the end of Main Street to the sign, and then down Lakeshore as well, and a 50-50 draw that helps out the Bruce Peninsula Hospitals Foundation. So maybe check that out tonight and hang out with Remy Smith through the rest of your Tuesday afternoon. I hope you enjoy the rest of your day, and I hope we can hang out again tomorrow. Slim Lifter on The Bruce.

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12: Hey, this is Johnny Colbert. Dream Baby is a song that was influenced by artists like Phil Seymour and Chris Hillman. It's got a bit of a 60s vibe. It's short and sweet. The producer on this one and all the other tunes on the album is the super talented Jeff Blackwood. So hopefully you don't fall asleep listening to Dream Baby by Johnny Colbert. You're rocking as you are right now on 97.9 The Bruce.

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1: Kicking off today with a track from the legendary 1984 album, Van Halen. 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We are The Bruce.

0: 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On the Bruce.
1: It is Tuesday, a pretty incredible week of weather. Looks like Thursday could possibly be a little bit of a glitch in our fun matrix, but we'll have to wait and see what happens when we actually get there. We got lots of stuff going on at the station, lots of stuff to talk about today. If you haven't heard about the concert trip we want to send you to, I'm going to give you the details on how you're going to get a shot of going to one of two very different, very cool destination concerts that will be your choice. Plus, we're going to talk about people getting sick of modern technology and why it is not a good idea to punch yourself in the face due to superstition. First, we're going to kick it all off with Jet, Are You Gonna Be My Girl? 91.9 North, 97.9 South. 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

I said, are you gonna be my girl? It's a 1, 2, 3, take my hand and come with me, because you look so fine that I really wanna make you mine. I said, you look so fine that I really wanna make you mine. 4, 5, 6, come on and get your kicks. Now you don't need a

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1: Bruce County weather.
5: The sky is going to be clear overnight with a low of 19. Tomorrow, looking for sunshine with a high of 28, Humidex at 31, and a very high UV index. Thursday, however, at this point, looking for the clouds to move in, bringing the chance of showers and a high near 27.
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7: Bruce County weather.
8: Looking for a clear night tonight with a low of 19. Tomorrow looking sunny with a high of 28. Humidex at 31 and a very high UV index. Thursday at this point looking for the clouds to move in, bringing the chance of showers and a high near 27.
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From the legendary debut self-titled album from the Doors came out in 1967, The Alabama Song, which, funny enough, was not actually written by the band at all. It was originally from 1927, and it was a German tune that was sang in English, despite the fact that it was German. The lyrics tell the story of characters searching for whiskey, dollars, and pretty things, using excess and indulgence as satire aimed at greed and moral decay. The band's dark cabaret-inspired version introduced an entirely new generation to the nearly 40-year-old song and remains one of their most unusual tracks in classic rock history. One of our Bruce County deep cuts, the kind of tracks you can't find anywhere else, but we proudly play three times a day, 7 days a week, and they are brought to you by Hatton Home Hardware Building Center Chesley and Hatton Home Hardware in Terra. Right now, Biff Naked on the Bruce.

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0: It's Remy on the Bruce.
1: Definitely one of those toe-tapping, feel-good, fun tunes. That's John Cougar Mellencamp. Hurts so good. 91.9 North, 97.9 South. This is the Bruce.

Chesley, home of Big Bruce. 15 tall, 20 in length, he's a beef icon. Bring the kids. You are the Bruce.

0: It's Remy on the Bruce.
1: Apparently, some of the world is getting a little tired of modern technology. We saw an example of this with vinyl records probably about 5 or 6 years ago. They really started to gain a resurgence, right? Started to gain some record sales. Didn't mean it that way. And I think last year they broke like a $1 billion industry, which is quite huge for physical media in the streaming world. Now the new thing is corded headphones, like way back in the day. Seems like a lot of people are going back to the classic cords. Even young people who have never used them before are leaning to the classic corded headphone. And this is probably for a few reasons. A, Bluetooth batteries die and then you got to charge them. They also put more strain on your phone battery if that's what you're using to stream, and they don't sound as good, anywhere near as good, and I will argue with anybody who tries to argue against that. Once it gets to Bluetooth, there's a whole compression of audio that happens, and you might not notice it listening to it unless you really know the music. Then you will definitely notice the things missing here and there. The only weird thing is most phones don't even have a headphone jack anymore. I think you got to get like a dongle or something like that, another attachment to make it work, but yeah. Corded headphones making a return to the mainstream. Black Keys, shine a little light right here on the Bruce.

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4: The sky is going to be clear overnight with a low of 19. Tomorrow, looking for sunshine with a high of 28, Humidex at 31, and a very high UV index. Thursday, however, at this point, looking for the clouds to move in, bringing the chance of showers and a high near 27.
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1: McDonald's Port Elgin Nonstop Rock. The creamy Parmesan and bacon quarter pounder is back for a limited time. 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Go grab one while you can. 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It's crowd surfing. 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
0: Bruce County weather.
5: Looking for a clear night tonight with a low of 19. Tomorrow looking sunny with a high of 28. Humidex at 31 and a very high UV index. Thursday at this point looking for the clouds to move in, bringing the chance of showers and a high near 27.
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2: 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Got a text message in saying, Remy, say what you want about the audio quality of Bluetooth. 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It is hard to argue with the far more convenient part. And good enough is good enough, right? I carry around a Bluetooth set of earbuds in my bag all the time. I most often use them for taking a phone call when I need hands-free. But occasionally I do listen to music, and it is convenient, and they do sound good enough for most purposes. But, you know, they also come with their own compromises, having to charge them up, draining your battery. I get the idea behind a corded. 9 times out of 10, I'm always looking for a cord, mostly for the audio quality because I don't have a little dongle thing for my phone. But I get what your point. It is convenient. My answer is, why not both? If you already have the Bluetooth headphones, grab a corded set if you know how to plug them into something and listen to some good audio. Lazies on the

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1: 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Good afternoon. I'm Claire McCormack. Grey Bruce OPP say a cyclist suffered serious life-threatening injuries from a collision in Georgian Bluffs. They say OPP and Grey County paramedics responded to a report of an injured cyclist on Grey Road 1 near the Wyarton Airport in Georgian Bluffs around 11:30 yesterday morning. Grey Bruce OPP Constable Cody Lyons says upon arrival, they located a 62-year-old Georgian Bluffs resident near a bicycle.
2: The individual sustained serious life-threatening injuries and was transported to a local hospital before being airlifted by Orange Air Ambulance to a trauma center for further treatment.
1: The OPP say the circumstances surrounding the accident are still being determined. Anyone who may have witnessed the incident or has any camera footage is asked to contact the OPP or Crime Stoppers. Grey Road 1 was closed for several hours yesterday and reopened early this morning. A woman was saved by a father and son team this past weekend in the water off Saugeen Beach. Spencer Byers has more.
3: Kitchener native Zalia Zazino was cottaging in Saugeen Beach when she decided to go for a swim. However, wind and waves slowly pulled her away from shore, eventually pulling her too far out.
4: And like I was trying to kick and trying to, you know, still hold on and try to paddle with one hand and still hold on. I felt like I was going to fall out of the donut hole. I was out there about 45 minutes to an hour.
3: She says she didn't see any boats or personal watercraft, so she was stranded. She continued that she cannot swim and also was not wearing a life jacket, so she was stuck out on the water until Sean, 49, and his son, Bryce, 9, saw her on their skidoo. She says she was able to wave them down, and after she was unable to hold on to the rope so they could pull her along, they pulled the 60-year-old woman onto their skidoo, getting her back to shore. Spencer Byers, Saugeen Beach.
1: Bruce Area Solid Waste Recycling is reviewing how waste and recycling services are governed. There's a meeting tonight about it. They say it's to help ensure they remain effective, sustainable, and responsive to community needs. You're invited to join a virtual town hall. Keep in mind, it'll be focused on proposed changes in the governance structure of the recycling service and not on the operations or service delivery of the organization. It's set to go at 6 tonight. You can find a link to the Zoom meeting on our Bayshore Broadcasting News website. Rogers shut down a number of AM radio stations today. Employees were told this morning. The closures include 570 News Radio in Kitchener. They also axed 1130 News Radio in Vancouver, Vancouver's last sports station, Sportsnet 650, 660 News Radio in Calgary, 960 AM in Calgary, and News Radio 95.7 in Halifax. The licenses are going back to the CRTC. Rogers says it's due to declining audience and revenue trends. Renata Ford, the wife of the late Toronto Mayor Rob Ford, has passed away. Ontario Premier Doug Ford, Renata's brother-in-law and Rob's brother, broke the news through an official statement. No cause of death has been released, but she was just 55. Renata also dabbled in politics by running as the People's Party of Canada candidate in Etobicoke during the 2019 election. In sports, the round of 16 wraps up at the World Cup today. Argentina beat Egypt 3-2. Switzerland is playing Colombia this afternoon. The quarterfinals get underway on Thursday. Kyle Lowry signed a one-day contract to officially retire from the NBA as a Toronto Raptor. He spent 9 seasons with the Raptors and helped lead the club to its first and only NBA championship in 2019. And the struggling Blue Jays continue a 3-game series in San Francisco tonight after dropping the opener yesterday. The Jays have lost 3 in a row. That's a look at news and sports. Stay tuned. The weather forecast is coming up next.
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6: Bruce County weather.
1: A mainly clear sky tonight, the temperature dipping to around 17 degrees. A mix of sun and clouds Wednesday, a high of 30, feeling like 33 with the humidity. Cloudy with a 60% chance of showers Thursday and a high of 27. Right now, it's 26 feeling like 31 in Tobermory, 26 feeling like 32 in Walkerton, and it's 27 feeling like 34 in Saugeen Shores. I'm Claire McCormack for all of your latest local

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1: This is one of my favorite bands from the 80s. 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It's Poison. Nothing but a good time.

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0: His name is Remy. Remy. On the Bruce.
1: Talking about some like outdated technology, you know, stuff of yesterday, kind of gaining some momentum and resurging again in culture. Corded headphones is mostly what we've been talking about today. And I find it very interesting that the vintage culture is what it is now. Like, it's always been a thing, vintage culture, but not quite the way it's been in the past few years. We have a lot of people my age looking back to a time, especially with music, where we could touch and feel the music, right? You grabbed that piece of vinyl or that CD. It was something you owned, something you were proud of. You listened to front to back because you wanted to get your money's worth, and you flipped through the little leaflets and read everything that was on the album while you listened to the music. Seeing a lot of younger people taking a stuff like this, as well as the corded headphones, it's weird because it's almost like they're nostalgic for an era that they never experienced. You and I had corded headphones. We had CDs, cassettes, records when we were growing up. Something to remember. But the younger generation feels like they're missing something, even though they never had a chance to experience it before. I think that's kind of cool and kind of unique in history. There was always that hippie kid back in school when I was in high school, but a little different, if you know what I mean. Black Crowes on the Bruce.

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0: Bruce County weather.
7: The sky is going to be clear overnight with a low of 19. Tomorrow, looking for sunshine with a high of 28. Humidex at 31 and a very high UV index. Thursday, however, at this point, looking for the clouds to move in, bringing the chance of showers and a high near 27.
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1: 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It was Shinedown back there right now. Mighty, mighty Boss Tones. 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
1: Keep an eye open all summer long for the Bruce on the Loose Community Cruiser and your chance to qualify for a concert trip. Metallica at the Sphere in Las Vegas, Nevada, or Mumford & Sons at the Kia Forum in California. Fill out a ballot with Shani Love and the Bruce on the Loose Community Cruiser, then tune in the following Monday after the 7 a.m. news. 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Right now, Monster Truck, The Lion, right here on the Bruce.

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1: Bruce County weather.
2: Looking for a clear night tonight with a low of 19. Tomorrow looking sunny with a high of 28. Humidex at 31 and a very high UV index. Thursday at this point looking for the clouds to move in, bringing the chance of showers and a high near 27.
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1: Can't believe I'm about to give this PSA, but it is not necessarily the most intelligent idea you could possibly have to punch yourself in the eye if it begins to twitch. But this guy didn't listen to the unsaid advice at the time. Apparently, in his culture, it's kind of superstitious to have a twitchy eye. And to remedy this, he used three fingers. He didn't actually punch himself. He used three fingers to repeatedly smack himself in the eye to try to turn off the twitching, I guess. As a result, he ended up detaching his retina, leaving himself partially blind, at least temporarily, in his eyeball. So PSA for the day, I suppose, is don't be dumb. Default, it's deny. Right here on The Bruce.

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1: It's 5 o'clock. Good afternoon. I'm Claire McCormack. Grey Bruce OPP say a cyclist suffered serious life-threatening injuries from a collision in Georgian Bluffs. OPP and Grey County paramedics responded to a report of

0: Anyone who may have witnessed the incident or has any camera footage is asked to contact the OPP or Crime Stoppers. Grey Road 1 was closed for several hours yesterday and reopened early this morning. A woman was saved by a father and son team this past weekend in the water off Saugeen Beach. Spencer Byers has more.
1: Kitchener native Zalia Zazino was cottaging in Saugeen Beach when she decided to go for a swim. However, wind and waves slowly pulled her away from shore, eventually pulling her too far out.
2: And like, I was trying to kick and trying to, you know, still hold on and try to paddle with one hand and still hold on. I felt like I was going to fall out of the donut hole. I was out there about 45 minutes to an hour.
1: She says she didn't see any boats or personal watercraft, so she was stranded. She continued that she cannot swim and also was not wearing a life jacket, so she was stuck out on the water until Sean, 49, and his son, Bryce, 9, saw her on their skidoo. She says she was able to wave them down, and after she was unable to hold on to the rope so they could pull her along, they pulled the 60-year-old woman onto their skidoo, getting her back to shore. Spencer Byers, Saugeen Beach.
0: Bruce Area Solid Waste Recycling is reviewing how waste and recycling services are governed. There's a meeting tonight about it. They say it's to help ensure they remain effective, sustainable, and responsive to community needs. You're invited to join a virtual town hall. Keep in mind, it'll be focused on proposed changes in the governance structure of the recycling service and not on the operations or service delivery of the organization. It's set to go at 6 tonight. You can find a link to the Zoom meeting on our Bayshore Broadcasting News website. Rogers shut down a number of AM radio stations today. Employees were told this morning the closures include 570 News Radio in Kitchener. They also axed 1130 News Radio in Vancouver, Vancouver's last sports station, Sportsnet 650, 660 News Radio in Calgary, 960 AM in Calgary, and News Radio 95.7 in Halifax. The licenses are going back to the CRTC. Rogers says it's due to declining audience and revenue trends. Renata Ford, the wife of the late Toronto Mayor Rob Ford, has passed away. Ontario Premier Doug Ford, Renata's brother-in-law and Rob's brother, broke the news through an official statement. No cause of death has been released, but she was just 55. Renata also dabbled in politics by running as the People's Party of Canada candidate in Etobicoke during the 2019 election. In sports, the round of 16 wraps up at the World Cup today. Argentina beat Egypt 3-2. Switzerland is playing Colombia this afternoon. The quarterfinals get underway on Thursday. Kyle Lowry signed a one-day contract to officially retire from the NBA as a Toronto Raptor. He spent 9 seasons with the Raptors and helped lead the club to its first and only NBA championship in 2019. And the struggling Blue Jays continue a 3-game series in San Francisco tonight after dropping the opener yesterday. The Jays have lost 3 in a row. That's a look at news and sports. Stay tuned. The weather forecast is coming up next.
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5: Bruce County weather.
0: A mainly clear sky tonight, the temperature dipping to around 17 degrees. A mix of sun and clouds Wednesday, a high of 30, feeling like 33 with the humidity. Cloudy with a 60% chance of showers Thursday and a high of 27. Right now, it's 26 feeling like 31 in Tobermory, 26 feeling like 32 in Walkerton, and it's 27 feeling like 34 in Saugeen Shores. I'm Claire McCormack for all of your latest local stories on demand. 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

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Give them a call. Right now, it's Queen with a bit of a disco beat. Another one bites the dust. 91.9 North, 97.9 South. We are the Bruce.

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1: Talking about this guy that detached his own retina, smacking himself in the eyeball to try and turn off a twitchiness. And they got a text message on the Elgin Jeweler line saying, Remy, either he really hit himself hard or this generation is as soft as imaginable. I remember getting knocked in the head a lot when I was younger. Definitely took a few punches to the eye and can see just fine out of both. If it was that easy, I should be blind. Dude, you know what? Reflecting on what you just said, I completely agree. Like, I don't know. Like, he only used three fingers, and I recall many times as a younger person definitely getting a whole lot more than three fingers to the face. And I should probably be unable to speak, hear, and see at this point in time if it was that easy. Fall Out Boy, it's Centuries on the Bruce.

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0: Bruce County weather.
6: The sky is going to be clear overnight with a low of 19. Tomorrow, looking for sunshine with a high of 28. Humidex at 31 and a very high UV index. Thursday, however, at this point, looking for the clouds to move in, bringing the chance of showers and a high near 27.
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I'm listening to 97.9 on the internet. You know why? Because I am the Bruce. The Bruce.

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1: I cannot believe how incredibly busy I have been for the most part throughout summer. Honestly, it feels like I blinked and June just flashed by. I cannot believe that by the end of next week, we will already be halfway through July. I've got to figure out somehow, some way to like slow down life so I can take the time to actually enjoy summer while it's here, because we're going to blink and it is going to be all gone. The only problem is, after I get through this week, my life just becomes even busier for the foreseeable future. So I have no idea how I'm going to slow that down. But man, I do not want to miss a moment of summer. Being on the go is a fun thing. I enjoy it. But man, time is flying way too fast. Wide Mouth Mason, Smile. Right here on The Bruce.

0: 91.9 North, 97.9 South, The Bruce. It's a contest line, a conversation starter, a sophisticated futuristic mechanism to tell a DJ they messed up. Yeah, we get that a lot. It's the Elgin Jewelers text line, and we want you to try and wear it out. Text the keyword SPARKLE, and you might win something shiny at the end of the month. So that's a bonus, right? A celebration, a recommendation, a helpful hint? 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Diamonds are their specialty. Oh, and the text line number? 519-389-9790. Hey, we've got the microphone, but you can always get your 2 cents worth in by hitting us up on the Elgin Jewelers text line.
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5: Looking for a clear night tonight with a low of 19. Tomorrow looking sunny with a high of 28. Humidex at 31 and a very high UV index. Thursday at this point looking for the clouds to move in, bringing the chance of showers and a high near 27.
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0: His name is Remy. Remy on the Bruce.
1: And that is about it for me today. It has been an absolute blast. I am looking forward to the rest of this week. I might get a little bit of a glitch in weather come Thursday, but for the most part, the week looks absolutely fantastic. The weekend does as well. I'm not actually sure if I have any plans for this weekend, but I'm hoping that I don't. So I was just talking about summer just whipping by. Time flies when you're having fun, and I think I just need a little bit of like downtime in the backyard with some tunes, a couple drinks, maybe a couple friends over, nothing too rowdy, and just like, you know, take it easy. Let that time crawl by instead of speed by. I'm going to leave you with Arkells. Oh, the boss is coming. Right here on The Bruce. And you and I will talk again tomorrow.

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2: Our World Tour contest is taking on the Bruce County markets this week because we have some amazing markets in Bruce County. And tomorrow, I'm going to be at the Port Elgin Market. 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
1: It's 6 o'clock. Good evening. I'm Claire McCormack. Grey Bruce OPP say a cyclist suffered serious life-threatening injuries from a collision in Georgian Bluffs. They say OPP and Grey County paramedics responded to a report of an injured cyclist on Grey Road 1 near the Wyarton Airport in Georgian Bluffs around 11:30 yesterday morning. Grey Bruce OPP Constable Cody Lyons says upon arrival, they located a 62-year-old Georgian Bluffs resident near a bicycle.
2: The individual sustained serious life-threatening injuries and was transported to a local hospital before being airlifted by Orange Air Ambulance to a trauma center for further treatment.
1: The OPP say the circumstances surrounding the accident are still being determined. Anyone who may have witnessed the incident or has any camera footage is asked to contact the OPP or Crime Stoppers. Grey Road 1 was closed for several hours yesterday and reopened early this morning. A woman was saved by a father and son team this past weekend in the water off Saugeen Beach. Spencer Byers has more.
3: Kitchener native Zalia Zazino was cottaging in Saugeen Beach when she decided to go for a swim. However, wind and waves slowly pulled her away from shore, eventually pulling her too far out.
4: And like I was trying to kick and trying to, you know, still hold on and try to paddle with one hand and still hold on. I felt like I was going to fall out of the donut hole. I was out there about 45 minutes to an hour.
3: She says she didn't see any boats or personal watercraft, so she was stranded. She continued that she cannot swim and also was not wearing a life jacket, so she was stuck out on the water until Sean, 49, and his son, Bryce, 9, saw her on their skidoo. She says she was able to wave them down, and after she was unable to hold on to the rope so they could pull her along, they pulled the 60-year-old woman onto their skidoo, getting her back to shore. Spencer Byers, Saugeen Beach.
1: Bruce Area Solid Waste Recycling is reviewing how waste and recycling services are governed. There's a meeting tonight about it. They say it's to help ensure they remain effective, sustainable, and responsive to community needs. You're invited to join a virtual town hall. Keep in mind, it'll be focused on proposed changes in the governance structure of the recycling service and not on the operations or service delivery of the organization. It's set to go at 6 tonight. You can find a link to the Zoom meeting on our Bayshore Broadcasting News website. 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Employees were told this morning the closures include 570 News Radio in Kitchener. They also axed 1130 News Radio in Vancouver, Vancouver's last sports station, Sportsnet 650, 660 News Radio in Calgary, 960 AM in Calgary, and News Radio 95.7 in Halifax. The licenses are going back to the CRTC. Rogers says it's due to declining audience and revenue trends. Renata Ford, the wife of the late Toronto Mayor Rob Ford, has passed away. Ontario Premier Doug Ford, Renata's brother-in-law and Rob's brother, broke the news through an official statement. No cause of death has been released, but she was just 55. Renata also dabbled in politics by running as the People's Party of Canada candidate in Etobicoke during the 2019 election. In sports, the round of 16 wraps up at the World Cup today. Argentina beat Egypt 3-2. Switzerland is playing Colombia this afternoon. The quarterfinals get underway on Thursday. Kyle Lowry signed a one-day contract to officially retire from the NBA as a Toronto Raptor. He spent 9 seasons with the Raptors and helped lead the club to its first and only NBA championship in 2019. And the struggling Blue Jays continue a 3-game series in San Francisco tonight after dropping the opener yesterday. The Jays have lost 3 in a row. That's a look at news and sports. Stay tuned. The weather forecast is coming up next.
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0: Bruce County weather.
1: A mainly clear sky tonight, the temperature dipping to around 17 degrees. A mix of sun and clouds Wednesday, a high of 30.

0: Feeling like 33 with the humidity. Cloudy with a 60% chance of showers Thursday and a high of 27. Right now, it's 26 feeling like 31 in Tobermory, 26 feeling like 32 in Walkerton, and it's 27 feeling like 34 in Saugeen Shores. I'm Claire McCormack for all of your latest local stories on demand. 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
2: 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I know you want to go, so let's get on this, guys. 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
0: Bruce County weather.
8: Partly cloudy tonight. A light breeze, a low around 18 degrees. Sunny Wednesday, a high of 28, feeling like 31 with the humidity, the UV index 9 or very high. Cloudy with a 60% chance of showers on Thursday, a high of 27.
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0: Bruce County weather.
5: Partly cloudy tonight, a light breeze, a low around 18 degrees. Sunny Wednesday, a high of 28, feeling like 31 with the humidity, the UV index 9 or very high. Cloudy with a 60% chance of showers on Thursday, a high of 27.
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0: 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We're here, we're there,
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0: Bruce County weather.
3: Partly cloudy tonight, a light breeze, a low around 18 degrees. Sunny Wednesday, a high of 28, feeling like 31 with the humidity, the UV index 9 or very high. Cloudy with a 60% chance of showers on Thursday, a high of 27.
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5: Partly cloudy tonight, a light breeze, a low around 18 degrees. Sunny Wednesday, a high of 28, feeling like 31 with the humidity, the UV index 9 or very high. Cloudy with a 60% chance of showers on Thursday, a high of 27.
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